102.3 WPAB Long Island. It's only classic rock. Welcome back to the 80s at 8 for a Monday night. The 80s, that was a great decade for rock and roll. The 80s, when on this coast, we had guys dressing in makeup and frilly clothes. Not in the clubs, I'm talking about Twisted Sister. On the West Coast, they were also the bad boys of rock and roll, who wore leather, lots of makeup, and loved those after-hour strip clubs so much so that they wrote a song about their love for them. It's the crew kicking off the 80s at 8 on WPAB.

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102.3 WPAB Long Island's only classic rock. Hello there, it's Rocky. That song had a little studio trickery behind it. Benny and the Jets sound like Elton was playing live in a packed arena, got the whistles and the screaming fans, but the crowd noise was added in the studio, and some of that noise came from a Jimi Hendrix concert. Elton didn't even think that song would be a single. He was wrong, and he played it at almost every one of his shows from the mid-70s all the way out.

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And let's talk about Journey. Journey's farewell tour is full of drama. First, Jonathan Cain and Neil Sean weren't getting along. Then there was Arnel Pineda, their singer, not wanting to do the tour. They made him tour due to contracts they signed. They tried out a local guy, Hugo, who looks and sounds a lot like Steve Perry on stage. Kind of how Steve Perry was tried out back in the past. Now, last week, their drummer, Dean Castronovo, suffered a medical emergency, and his roadie had to complete the show. Now you're all caught up on the drama. November 7th, they'll stop at the Coliseum and say bye-bye to Long Island. Later that month in San Francisco, they say bye-bye to everybody forever.

0: Hi, this is Rocky with the WBAB concert calendar. Foghat is playing the Paramount on October 15th. November 30th, it's Jason Bonham's Led Zeppelin evening. 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

0: Hi, this is Rocky with the WBAB concert calendar. Foghat is playing the Paramount on October 15th. November 30th, it's Jason Bonham's Led Zeppelin evening. 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

0: 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Roger and JP. 531, broadcasting live from the College Hunks Hauling Junk and College Hunks Movie Studio. Good morning, JP. What's up?
1: Nothing. What's happening?
0: Not much.
1: No.
0: Stayed up a little too late last night watching Monday Night Football overtime.
1: Did you? Yeah, me too.
0: Did you? Really awesome.
1: Yeah.
0: It was a good game. It was awesome. Bills beat the Rams.
1: I'm also nursing sick dog back to health, so it's I'm sleeping downstairs on the couch and just making sure everything is cool.
0: Yeah.
1: Keeping an eye on him.
0: Is he up all night or is he sleeping and you're awake?
1: A little of both. Sometimes, you know, he's the first couple of nights he was up, you know, up a lot. And then last night he slept through the night, but I was sleeping on the couch. So I did not sleep through the night.
0: Right. But he's doing good after surgery.
1: Yeah, I think so.
0: Oh, all right.
1: I think so.
0: Well, that's good.
1: We shall see. We certainly shall see.
0: Be running marathons any minute.
1: I'm not. Like I said, I've been selling my foot pics on OnlyFans just to pay for that surgery, which is nice.
0: Somehow you got to do it. Somehow, if you got to go to OnlyFans, it's what everybody else does. You might as well.
1: I don't even feel hoary.
0: I like the one. I think you mentioned putting your feet in Skittles. I thought that was a good idea.
1: No, I didn't say Skittles, but that is a good idea.
0: That is a good idea. Doesn't it appeal somehow?
1: I said Jell-O, and did I say jelly beans? I might have said jelly beans.
0: Oh, jelly beans, yeah.
1: Putting my feet in just jelly beans.
0: I like the Skittles one.
1: Crushing Doritos with my toes. Maybe. Ready?
0: That one I don't like.
1: Putting my feet in a wedding cake.
2: It's Halloween. Do a different candy every day.
1: Oh, my feet in candy corn?
2: Every day.
1: Oh.
2: Different candy every day.
1: Bread.
2: Pieces, Skittles.
1: How am I supposed to survive without you?
2: Well, I mean, you know, you'd survive. You'd pay more money out of pocket for your dog surgery. We're going to make sure it's paid for by everybody else.
0: All right. There's some brilliant ideas right there. That surgery's going to be free. It's 5:33. Tuesday morning. See what's going on. Here's Matt.
3: All right. Good morning, guys. You're 102.3 WBAB, Brown's Jeep and Patchogue, Long Island traffic, westbound LIE, overnight road construction between Post and Glen Cove Road is wrapped up, but it's the eastbound direction. I'm seeing issues here, okay? It was supposed to have wrapped up by 5 a.m. If you're heading in the eastbound direction, this is by the Seaford Oyster Bay out to Round Swamp Road. They've still got things closed down here. I don't know what's going on, but backups are pretty substantial.

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0: Long Island's only classic rock, Roger and JP. Coming up next, remember the rapture? A bunch of years ago, there was the rapture. People were supposed to, like, fly off of Earth up to heaven, that kind of thing. Like, just millions of people.
1: Either I or we had a bunch of listeners on a boat.
0: You did.
1: It was just,
0: it was a fishing thing, right? Yeah.
1: Yeah, I had a bunch of listeners on us, but we were all waiting to go poof, poof, poof, poof, poof.
0: Right.
1: Poof, flying off the boat. Nothing.
0: Well, it didn't happen then. Today's a new day.
1: Oh, yeah?
0: Tell you the story next.
1: All right.
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1: I think I went to the bank yesterday.
0: I don't know if it's going to matter.
1: Yeah. I'm sure you got to grease the skids up there, too.
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0: 102.3 WBAB, Long Island's only classic rock, Roger and JP. Over the last bunch of years, we have heard about the rapture. That would be something that a lot of people believe around the world, where humans lift up and get saved by going up to heaven, literally, bodily, off the earth. You lift up and you go to heaven, and then the earth is left with the non-believers.
1: What version of Christianity into that story?
0: I don't know. This guy here...
1: Like, is this a born-again thing? Is this a...
0: I don't think so. I think that... it is according to Christianity, because the rapture apparently is in there somewhere.
1: I mean, it's not Lutheran. It's not Catholic.
0: Not really. Yeah. So this guy...
1: The born-agains aren't going anywhere. They want you 10%, so they're not going anywhere.
0: Well, everybody wants you 10%. But this pastor, Joshua Makela, he's a South African preacher. Now, a year ago in September, he had said the rapture was going to happen. And then he was like, no, wait a minute. Not last September. He had to keep moving it. It's almost like The Who doing like their final retirement tour.
1: Or Kiss or Lynyrd Skynyrd.
0: Right. Yeah.
1: Need I go on?
0: So
1: Motley Crue.
0: Kept, no, wait, the rapture's coming. That's not the real rapture. Here comes the new rapture.
1: Right.
0: So he had to do that a few times. And now yesterday he did a live stream on YouTube. And he said, this is the final rapture prediction. It will be the divine encounter, and it will happen now in October because of a calendar error. That's why it didn't happen a year ago September or this September, which he also predicted.
1: Okay.
0: He goes, it's a calendar error. This is the final one. In these last moments, he goes, this is when you just give up everything you have and be ready to go.
1: October
0: last
1: what?
0: September, 500,000 people gave up everything they own.
1: No way.
0: Yeah. That's what
1: really?
0: They say. His social media went nuts, and they gave up everything. They sold everything, and then it didn't happen. He says, nope, now, though, this is the time. So yesterday.
1: So what do? You go after, do you feel cleansed because you got rid of all this crap you probably don't need?
0: I mean,
1: or do you go
0: maybe.
1: Back, and, you know, to anybody that came in the garage sale, try to track them back down, be like, yeah, remember that little,
0: chair
1: you bought? Can I have that back?
0: So he's predicting today as the day.
1: And
0: it was either yesterday or today. And obviously it didn't happen yesterday.
1: Do we know the time?
0: We don't know the time, but today, the date, the 13th, it was 12th and or 13th that the rapture will happen.
1: Any chance it'll happen before our 9:30 meeting today?
0: We can only hope. That maybe the 9:30 meeting is the rapture. Maybe we'll lift up right out of it. We want to stay in the meeting.
1: We can only hope. That'd be great. The three of us go in there. We're just staring at the ceiling. What are you guys looking at? Nothing.
0: We're just waiting.
1: We're just waiting.
2: Whoa! Here we go.
1: Waiting.
0: All right, guys, there's some new things you're going to do. Come on,
1: right,
0: Rapture.
1: Right.
0: We need you to do more. Come on, Rapture.
1: Pray.
0: So in the Bible, they talk about it's a 7-year period. Think about where we are, 2026. So a 7-year period of chaos and disasters. Let's say we're 6-ish years in. So maybe starting around COVID
1: that
0: or
1: tracks.
0: So. Chaos and disasters where evil rules on earth before Jesus returns again to set up a peaceful kingdom. But the ruling happens, then the rapture happens, then the tribulation. That's when, like everybody who's left here doesn't believe, that's when the penalties
1: okay,
0: go on.
1: So only if you believe in the story are you going.
0: Yes.
1: So the rest of us are staying here no matter what.
0: Stuck. No. You have to believe in the rapture. And, you know, some people, I think, could believe very quickly if you have to. If some people start floating up, you maybe start to believe right away.
1: Yeah.
0: I don't know if that'll get you a ticket up.
1: Yeah.
0: But that's what's supposed to happen. So sometime today is the time that all of this is supposed to happen. And so go sell your car and your house.
1: Don't, like,
0: and then,
1: doesn't a small part of you want to? I feel like this is addition by subtraction. Let's just say, like you said, 500,000 people sold all their stuff.
0: Yeah.
1: Like, we're getting rid of 500,000 dummies. And we don't even have to do anything. Do you know what I'm saying? What's that thing where they give you 24 hours to just kill everybody that you think deserves to be killed?
0: Oh, yeah, right.
1: What is it called?
0: The purge.
1: The purge? Yeah, we don't even have to purge. We're just like, you know the person that you have in your crosshairs? Next thing you know, they just float up. Like, oh, that was easy.
0: By the way, the first comment on his live stream, and I thought maybe you had been watching because the comment says, let it be today. I am ready for you.
1: Yeah.
0: I'm ready to go.
1: Yeah.
0: So this Pastor Joshua's rapture prediction. Just be ready if anything weird happens. Oh, you can check them out on Rapture Talk.
1: Are pets going? Like, can you bring pets?
0: I
1: can't leave Duke.
0: I don't know if they go with you.
1: I can't leave Duke right now.
0: They'll probably go with you. He's a you know, innocent soul.
1: Yeah.
0: He'll probably just go with you. On the other hand, you don't know if you're going to float up. He may go without you. That would suck.
1: That's a better odds.
0: Like, wait a minute.
1: Better odds on that. These morons. These people are really stupid. Well, I'm sorry. It is addition by subtraction.
0: Nobody knows really when it's supposed to happen. So that's what a lot of people say about this guy. Like, how do you know? It says right in the Bible. I mean, nobody knows. Not even Jesus knew.
1: 500,000 on a planet of 8 billion. I mean, the global IQ is going to go up a bit.
0: Just a slight nudge. Yeah. 5:52, traffic time, Matt.
3: All right, guys, you're 102.3 WBAV, Brown's Jeep and Patchogue, Long Island traffic. That situation on the LIE by Round Swamp Road eastbound with all this overnight road work looking like it's taking a bit longer than anticipated to reopen the LIE right there. Last check, it still looked close. I would tell you now what exactly is going on, but all of a sudden all the cameras just fritzed out. So it's going to be one of those days. Anyway, still, I would say stay with the Northern State Parkway in this stretch for the time being, because last check, there were a lot of backups there, pretty substantial too. Let's go to the Sacto Coast. Seaford, Oyster Bay, Bethpage Parkways all look good. Wanta, Meadowbrook Parkways also check out. 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
1: I'm going to need a little audience participation in this next portion. You know, like when you're looking for houses, let's just say my wife and I have been looking for a house for a while, right? And you just, we have no reason to jump at anything, but you know, if something pops out, something popped out.
0: Okay.
1: That I think is a very, very bad idea. And I'm hoping the audience, especially those in the trades, can back up my story, call in, back it up, so then I can then take the audio and explain, have that audio explain to my wife why it's a bad idea.
0: Great.
1: Because just hearing it from me,
0: yeah,
1: she, you don't know, what do you know? I'm like, you're right.
0: No weight, right?
1: You're right. But before I just get this, like, starts to pick up speed and I'm feeling it start to get away from me a little bit.
0: Yeah, yeah.
1: I need y'all to help me bring this thing back to earth.
0: All right. This will happen next. 102.3 WBAB, Long Island's only classic rock. 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
1: So this is where I can use the help from the trades guys. Mm. Nicole and I have been, you know, on and off looking for houses for 3 years. We're still in that, we're still in the first house we bought. It's just not right for us anymore. It's just, it feels like it's shrinking. So we've always been looking, but again, with no real gun to our head to do anything, right? But, you know, we're looking and we found something. Here's the thing. This house was built 9 years after Lincoln got shot.
0: Oh, no.
1: Okay? Let me repeat that. This house is 100 and, I think 100 and,
0: oh, my God.
1: 150 years younger than the United States. 1776? No, no, no. 1870. No, 100 years younger than the country.
0: That's an old house.
1: It's beautiful.
0: It's awesome.
1: It's all
0: sure.
1: redone inside.
0: Yeah.
1: But I know what happens, and I'm trying to explain. Like, she's got the, my wife's got the her eyes like, poof, they're gigantic.
0: Yeah.
1: And I get it. I get it. You walk in, and it's great.
0: Nice. Yeah,
1: it's
0: yeah. Not,
1: you know,
0: beautiful
1: it's,
0: house,
1: it's
0: right.
1: priced right. The taxes are okay, mm-hmm. comparatively to,
0: right.
1: you know, where we live. But I know that one thing happens behind these walls. Like, I had a friend of mine's, our real estate agent, she's got an old house.
0: Yeah.
1: She had to do some plumbing. Like, I think it was the pipes were wrapped in horsehair or something
0: right.
1: like that.
0: Right.
1: Yeah, but
0: my sister's house, same thing.
1: We can't handle horsehair. I know this. I'm not handy.
0: Mm-hmm.
1: If you're not a handy person, owning a house that was built 9 years after Lincoln got shot is a bad is a bad idea.
0: Yeah,
1: this is where you trades guys needs to come in. It's like, I have to, because that right now, she's all guns blazing.
0: Like, very focused on it.
1: She's very focused
0: she's in
1: on
0: love
1: it.
0: With the house.
1: Like, we need to go back. We need to look at it again. Bob, like, all this kind of stuff. And I'm like, Nick. She's like, we'll be fine. We'll be fine. I'm like, Nick.
0: You got to look at who you are.
1: She's like, you just don't want to move. I'm like, A, you're right, because that makes me want to vomit. The idea of packing up all our stuff and then unpacking it again.
0: But an old house.
1: I do. It's a terrible idea for somebody like me who's got no skills. She's like, well, Joseph's an electrician. I'm like, no, Joseph's an apprentice. Joseph is learning how to be an electrician.
0: Right.
1: And Joseph's not going to know how to deal with horsehair around pipes and wires and things like that. Like, they're not learning about horsehair in school.
0: So has the house, has all the wiring been ripped out and replaced?
1: I don't
0: has
1: even know.
0: Has all the
1: know.
0: Plumbing been
1: I,
0: ripped out and replaced?
1: I haven't even gotten that
0: far. Has the insulation been redone? Like, all that kind of stuff.
1: With the whole thing. We just went, like, we went in with our agent, and so, like, the owner wasn't there, so I guess that we got to have some questions answered.
0: Yeah, a lot.
1: But, dude, my right now.
0: Does it have a well?
1: My what? No.
0: Because that'd be cool, because then you get, like, free, really good water. My sister has that. It's the best water ever.
1: Really?
0: It's cold.
1: She's got to go outside to a well to get her water?
0: No, but it comes from that old well, and it comes right into her house out of the sink. It's awesome.
1: Really?
0: Yeah, I feel like a container every time I'm there.
1: Like, I'm pretty sure.
0: It's great.
1: There's a good chance. Did we have slavery up here?
0: I don't think so.
1: Okay. Because, like, I'm looking at the year this thing was built. I'm like, this could have been built on the backs of,
0: The North fought the slavery that was in the South.
1: All right. So we were good here?
0: Yeah.
1: All right. So there's no guilt that goes along with it.
0: What, with a house?
1: Yeah. I mean, I don't want a house that was built by slaves.
0: Oh, no. Probably built by workers. I don't know who those
1: sure
0: were.
1: It's
0: usually built by the people who live there. Like, my sister's house is, like, around the same time period. And this guy built it. I think it was Josiah something or other. And he built her house. Did you go in the basement of this house?
1: No. I didn't.
0: Yeah.
1: I think Nicole did.
0: Go in the basement, walk in there and look at, check out the beams and check out the spikes that are in the beams.
2: Check out
0: how
2: the
0: it's
2: ghosts
0: built.
2: That have been there since 1874.
0: But you like that part.
1: I don't mind that part, but I just, dude, this is just such a bad idea. And I know it's a bad idea. And she's just saying to me, like, Can you stop being so negative? And I don't want to be negative, but at the same time,
0: I don't want to
1: have to change an outlet and it turns into $40,000 worth of electrical work.
0: Yeah. Mm-hmm.
1: Do you know what I'm talking about?
2: To ask all those questions. What was changed? What's been updated since the 1800s?
1: Oh, God.
0: What's underneath the stuff that you can see?
2: Yeah. What's below the horsehair pipes?
1: This is all shiny. I like your whole recessed ceilings and all that good stuff. It's a beaut.
0: Yeah.
1: but I'm just like...
0: It really is knowing about who you are. Because when Susan and I were looking to move from Selden, we looked at houses, and beautiful houses in Babylon Village. Like, we're like, oh, look, this is really nice. And she's like, yeah, but they're old. I really want a new house. I'm like, oh, come on. This has character. It creaks a little bit when you walk down the hall. It's like it's got beautiful old houses. She goes, I get the character, but I also know who we are. And I'm like, you're right.
1: Okay.
0: You're right.
1: Yeah, but I don't want to disappoint my wife. I don't want to give my wife a reminder of another reason why she should leave me. You know what I'm saying? Like,
0: all right, well, then that's it. Then buy the old house.
1: That's the thing.
0: Good luck.
1: I feel like I've disappointed that woman enough times over the years. Like,
0: this house will be a constant reminder.
1: Yeah.
0: Make sure you don't do that stuff.
1: You're not going to tell me, my man.
0: 608, Matt Hess Traffic.
3: 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Browns, Jeep, and Patchogue, Long Island traffic. Finally, we're back to normal on the eastbound LIE at Round Swamp Road. Road has been reopened after overnight road work. Traffic moving, but still a lot of residual backups in the area. Still would suggest the Northern State Parkway to take to get around this. Moving on, the southern state suddenly also very heavy conditions from the Bethpage Parkway out to the Seaford Oyster Bay, trying to see what's going on here. Just be prepared for slowdowns in that area. Sunrise Highway, that's a straight shot from the Oakdale Merge out to Wellwood Avenue. 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Browns, Jeep, and Patchogue, Long Island traffic.
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0: 102.3 WBAB, Roger and JP, if you're just waking up. We were just talking about old house versus new house. If you were looking for something, what would you rather do? And it's about knowing who you are as a person to know if you belong in an old house the things that come with it or not.
1: Right, my wife has stars in her eyes, and we found this house that is, you know, would make both of us happy if, like I said earlier, it wasn't built 9 years after Lincoln got shot. Like, I'm not a handy person. This is a financial disaster waiting to happen. But it's like the train left the station, and I just need somebody to give me... I need to be able to play a call or two calls for my wife. Say, can you listen to this? Please listen to this.
0: To get her back to reality.
1: I can't fix anything.
0: Hey, good morning, BAB. What's going on? What do you know?
20: Yeah, you're screwed. Absolutely screwed. Any contractor walking into a 150-year-old building is not going to do any piecemeal work.
1: Meaning they want to do everything at once.
20: Absolutely, or else they are going to absolutely hammer you. And half of them are going to overprice it so much.
1: Because they don't want to do it.
20: Right. Exactly.
1: Yeah.
20: Exactly. You're talking about houses that old? You're bringing in a crew of 10 guys. They're in there for weeks.
1: What was that What was the Tom Hanks movie? 2 weeks. 2 weeks. Money pit.
0: Money pit.
20: Tell your wife, yeah, it's beautiful, hon. But just leave me.
1: Yeah.
20: Thanks, leave me and call it a day. It's been a great run. Good luck.
1: Thanks, man.
20: Later.
0: All right. Well, there's an opinion.
1: And I know he's not wrong. And I could take 100 of those and play it. That should be like, but it's not gonna happen. But it's not.
0: But
1: gonna
0: it's
1: happen.
0: A beautiful house. It won't be with this
1: it's
0: house.
1: It's not gonna happen to us,
0: right?
1: Uh-huh. I'm like, to which I would say, if it's gonna happen to anybody, it would happen to me.
0: Doesn't she know your track record?
1: It wouldn't happen to Raj. It'll happen to me.
0: Well, good luck.
1: Yeah. Oof. Oof is right.
0: Time for the stuff you need to know. 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
3: All right, heard people calling it a medical emergency. The NYPD and the feds calling it way more. Actress Selma Blair faces multiple charges of assault after a wild scene on a Delta flight where she allegedly assaulted several flight attendants, one of which required medical attention. She was arrested when the plane landed Sunday night at JFK. She reportedly attempted to open the door to the aircraft mid-flight. The FBI later charging her with assault. In 2018, Blair had been diagnosed with MS. A Cora man is under arrest for driving around with, a lot of drugs, including 80 grams of crystal meth and crack cocaine. Cops say Baron O'Callaghan was pulled over in South Huntington Station, also with a lot of cash and cell phones in his car. He's being charged with criminal possession and intent to sell. Rangers host Tampa Bay tonight. The Islanders welcome in Vancouver. Monday Night Football, the Bills won in overtime. Nice day on tap. Partly sunny, high 70. 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

0: classic rock, Roger and JP. Do you love monkeys like I love monkeys?
1: Not really.
0: I love monkeys. I think they're so cool, and I just like them. And in this case, monkeys maybe are hurting us in two different ways, and I'll tell you how. There's one way really particular, this show, the monkeys may be hurting us.
1: The monkeys are not hurting me. You're lying.
0: Well, I'll tell you next. You'll see.
1: Okay.
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1: I'll bet you money.
0: As much as I love them.
1: I will bet you money these monkeys are not affecting me in any way, shape, or form. Well,

0: 102.3 WBAB, Long Island's only classic rock, Roger and JP. So as much as I love monkeys, I think they're really cool. And I wouldn't mind having like a little monkey to have like a pet or whatever. But, you know, like that's probably very involved, and I'll probably never do it.
1: Sounds like a great idea for 45 minutes.
0: I know, exactly. They can be trouble, hence the headlines. So in Nepal, there are evil monkey gangs. And the monkey gangs are like going through the city and breaking into shops and homes as gangs and going in the homes. And if people are in there and resist, they are biting and fighting these people. And like, how do you, I can't even imagine if we had evil monkey gangs, what you would do if the monkeys are able to, and they have no regard for obviously laws or anything. They just come into your house and take what they want. So they break in, however they break in to shops or the house and do their damage. And the hospital in Nepal is having a problem because they're running out of beds at the hospital from all the injuries.
1: From the monkey
0: attacks?
1: From
0: the monkeys.
1: Well, the good news, Raj, I don't know if you know this, we don't live in Nepal.
0: Well, I know we don't live in Nepal.
1: And we don't have monkey gangs. So you lied when you said, how can it, you know, it's going to attack us here.
0: Well, the evil monkey gangs are attacking in Nepal, which is very well known to be our number one international streaming audience for this radio show.
1: Yeah, they were before the typhoon hit a couple months ago.
0: Now there's been a typhoon, and now the monkeys are getting the rest of our streaming audience in Nepal, and now we are going to lose everybody in Nepal at this rate that they're going, because they're putting them all in the hospital. And that's how the evil monkey gangs are hurting us. They are taking our audience away in our international Nepalese audience.
1: Have
0: horrible.
1: Have you ever gotten a bonus due to our Nepalese streaming numbers?
0: No, but we're sure not going to get one now.
1: Whatever.
0: I was hoping to negotiate a Nepalese bonus.
1: Go ahead.
0: And now look what's happened. So the beds are full of people with monkey-related injuries. So they bite everybody is apparently how it works. They go in and it's like coordinated. Like they come in, that's how they attack. They not only scratch, hit you, but they bite people in the backs and the face.
1: Isn't anybody coming in and shooting these monkeys?
0: The mayor in Nepal is working on a plan to help the residents. They're like, could you hurry up? It's been like 5 weeks of monkey attacks. And the hospital's like, could you guys figure out a way to, like, can you bring in, like, the government, army, whatever, to stop the monkeys?
1: Snipers.
0: But there's so many of them, and, nope, the monkeys are sacred. So they can't sniper the monkeys. They can't just shoot them. This is part of the problem, is they've always let them run free.
1: They can if they close their eyes.
0: Well,
1: all you got to do is not look.
0: Yeah. But because they're sacred, they get to run free. And so that's the problem they have. We wouldn't have that problem here, but that's why they can't stop them, and now they're a menace, and they're just going town to town and pillaging everything.
1: Well, every once in a while, you got to rethink your approach to things.
0: But you know, that's a good point. So hopefully all of Nepal decides to stop the evil monkey gangs, but as of right now, they aren't. And they are taking our damn Nepal streaming audience. Good God. You evil monkeys. 627. Wolfie has traffic.
2: Thank you, Roger. 102.3 WBAB, Brad's Jeep and Patchogue, Long Island traffic. A disabled vehicle making a mess of things at the Seaford Oyster Bay on the Southern State westbound. Backups to the Bethpage Parkway. Expect delays there. Seaford Oyster Bay northbound to the LIE. No issues. Once you're at the LIE westbound, you do okay. But when you pass Jericho Turnpike, watch out for more slowdowns there. Northern State, that looks good. Vets Highway to 110. LIRR Port Jeff Branch delays, otherwise everything on or close. 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Long Island has some of the highest cancer rates in the country. It could be from the drinking water. 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
1: Coming up next, these sports memorabilia auctions seem to come up every few months on this show. This one is a doozy, and it involves Mr. Michael Jordan.
0: Ooh.
1: What if one day everybody stops caring about this stuff?
0: Right.
1: Like you go out and you spend the big bucks, and everybody's like, eh, you know what? We're kind of over it. That trend's done.
0: Mm. I don't know if that's going to happen.
1: No, it's
0: bigger than ever.
1: Yeah.
0: Talk about it next, 102.3 WBAB. 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
1: So there was another sports memorabilia auction, and this time around, Michael Jordan's Game 2 jersey, his red Chicago Bulls jersey from the 1998 NBA Finals, was sold for $14 million.
0: Wow.
2: Damn, yo!
1: $14 million. And this isn't even from the game where they won the championship.
0: Mm-mm.
1: It was Game 2.
0: Wow.
1: $14 million. The only other game-worn sports memorabilia that made more than this was, can you guess?
0: It's either a Mantle or a Ruth. It's one of the two.
1: It's Babe Ruth when he called the shot.
0: Oh, the shot. Yeah,
1: $24.12 million in 2024 that went for.
0: Mm.
1: This is crazy to me.
0: With all the memorabilia going crazy, Jordan is above and beyond just everything. Everything Jordan has his face on it. It's every little card.
1: That's
0: is
1: what it says here. Where was it?
0: It's been going on a while.
1: Michael Jordan was an incredibly talented player who was admired around the world. I'm excited about the purchase. The guy said, "Where's the piece?" Just about anything related to the 1998 finals and Jordan's final season with the Bulls has been the subject of massive interest in the collector space.
0: Yeah.
1: Anything. Jesus Christ.
0: Anything at all.
1: God, I'm so poor. I am. I'm so
0: Listen,
1: poor.
0: Listen, everybody is. Nobody had $14 million for a jersey. Who has $14 million just for that jersey, let alone life besides that?
1: This guy's a real estate developer dude in Miami. It said, but to prove your point, while Michael Jordan's importance within the sports memorabilia marketplace has long been established, it has now escalated to an elite asset class more typically reserved for iconic works of art.
0: Yeah.
1: Jesus.
0: That's where it's gone.
1: What happens to this guy if all of a sudden the world stops caring about this crap? And if we really talk about what it is, I mean, you're talking about a piece of mesh. A mesh tank top.
0: I know.
1: That the guy sweat in.
0: the legend has been built.
1: I know.
0: Like Babe Ruth, look how many years it's been for Babe Ruth calling a shot. Look at that legend and how much that is
1: in
0: 2026.
1: But when the generation of this type of money dies off and these Gen Zers that are coming up don't care about the same things that, you know.
0: I guess that could happen.
1: You know what I'm saying? When they stop caring about this stuff, that guy's going to be sitting on literally a $14 million piece of mesh.
0: Yeah. I mean, Jordan's just everywhere. His iconic Nike Air Jordan logo helps with the feeling of he is everything.
1: And I totally get it for us.
0: Yeah.
1: But these younger cats, man, they're a different breed.

0: They don't care about the same stuff we care about. They just don't.
1: But they're collecting the cards, like the Jordan cards, everything.
2: They know.
1: They're in. They do.
2: You have to know sports history.
1: That's
2: right?
1: The thing, is Jordan transcends all of it. He's just...
2: How long, like Babe Ruth's been around, you know, over 100 years, right? And we still talk about him.
0: Right.
2: So, I mean, it's not going away.
0: I guess.
2: My cousin has got his kids, his two kids, you know, they're like, you know, 10, 11, and you know, 7, 8, like in that range, the two kids.
0: Right.
2: And he's getting them into baseball card collecting, selling. They're going to card shows. They're selling stuff online.
0: Wouldn't it be
2: funny? They're joining up with other dealers and all that kind of stuff, and at card shows.
0: It'd be funny if Elon Musk sets up a couple of robots to get into one of these bidding wars, and some robot ends up spending $170 million on a Tom Brady jersey down the line.
1: Excuse the whole thing. Oopsie.
0: His robot bought it.
1: Yeah. No, it is insane. It's incredible how it's gone. And it kills me that maybe five, eight years ago, somewhere there, I sold off half of my card collection. And in there were these locker boxes. They look like NBA lockers of Jordan cards. I had four of these tall boxes, which at the time, they were made by Upper Deck. There's a ton of them. And they were everywhere. Well, it's gone on now. Now everything Jordan is up. I don't even know what they're worth. I don't even want to look.
0: It all shot through the roof after COVID, right? When people started doing these, breaking boxes during COVID. Remember? I mean, that's when that.
1: That might have started the real craziness, because it's crazy now. There are endless videos of people open up boxes and packs and searching for it. It's like you're searching for treasure. It's like lottery. You're looking for that one the $10 million Pokemon card, which is now more than that, or whatever it is.
0: Auction houses now have reality shows on Netflix. Yeah. Gold. And auctions, all that kind of crap.
1: Yep.
2: And my cousin's kids the other day they're on Whatnot,
0: okay,
2: which is a live selling kind of site, I believe, and where they can go on there and sell stuff or show what they're doing with opening up boxes and packs and
1: right. As you open a box, people can buy each pack. So pack number one, someone buys it, all right, it's their pack. Whatever you open, they get.
2: Right.
1: And so that's how you sell off the box that you have. You do a live opening on Whatnot. It's pretty cool.
0: That's got to be like crack for kids. You know what I'm saying?
1: It's very addictive.
0: It's got to be.
1: Watching the videos is addictive. Yeah. The whole thing has, you know, there's definitely endorphins being fired off. It's pretty cool when you see people hit the big Matthew Schaefer card with a patch of his uniform in it and his autograph. And it's, you know, one of four or whatever it is, you know.
0: Yeah.
1: It's pretty cool to see.
0: I enjoy watching other people get rich while I wallow in my mediocrity.
1: Right.
0: Feels awesome. Lucky you with that Schaefer jersey, guy. I'm so happy for you.
1: Here's Matt Wolf.
3: 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You're 102.3 WBAB, Brad's Jeep and Patchogue, Long Island traffic. No bueno. Eastbound Northern State Parkway. We got a crash there between exit 38, Sunnyside Boulevard, and Round Swamp Road. One lane is out. Heavy delays there. I want you to stick with the LIE instead to get you around this. Southern State Parkway westbound. Moving okay between the Wanta and the Meadowbrook Parkways. Gets heavier, though, once you pass the Meadowbrook into Hempstead Lake. LIE very heavy now. Glen Cove Road into Lake Success, and then out to the Cross Island. 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Matt Wolf, that's your 102.3 WBAB, Brad's Jeep and Patchogue, Long Island traffic.
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3: He rose to fame on AMC's award-winning series Breaking Bad as Walter White Jr., the son of Walter White, played by Bryan Cranston. R.J. Mitty has died. For years, he had been an advocate for people with disabilities, having suffered from cerebral palsy. Overnight, Cranston on social saying, "I will miss you, my son." He reportedly took his own life. He was 34. If you or anyone you know is struggling or having thoughts of suicide, text or call 988. Four Beatles films inside a month. That's the plan for the much-anticipated biopics about the Fab Four, each one focusing on Paul, John, Ringo, and George, all directed by Sam Mendes. Sony says they'll release one film a week for what it's calling a four-film cinematic event. That'll happen in April of 2028. Rangers host Tampa Bay at the Garden tonight. The Islanders welcome in Vancouver. Monday Night Football, the Bills won in overtime. Nice day on tap. Partly sunny, high 70. I'm Matt Wolf. 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

0: 102.3 WBAV, Long Island's only classic rock, Roger and JP. So as we approach the end of the month when Halloween will be here, the stories come out. And in this case, it's another witch story. Witches, for some reason, are on fire right now. They are getting all sorts of coverage.
1: This is their season. When else are they going to get it?
0: I guess so.
1: They're going to get it in June?
0: I feel like this is a thing. We're going to have witch news as much as we have OnlyFans news, it feels like. This witch is Electra. And she's like a ghost hunter type person. So she goes to haunted buildings, houses, whatever it is, known to have haunts. And she goes there and checks it out. And then she put on TikTok a video of her, and it's blown up because she said, listen, what you have to do is after you go to a haunted place is you have to go to a second location so you don't bring the ghosts home with you, which a guy from Haunted Discovery, some TV show, backed up. He's like, absolutely. He goes, I've done stuff where we go to haunted places, and he goes, I've gone home, and now my doors are opening by themselves. He goes, you can't bring the ghost with you. You have to, like, kind of wipe the ghost off you in a way by going to another location. So she goes,
1: so I got to stop at the deli on my way home, grab a sandwich, so the ghost gets off at the deli?
0: Yeah, they don't realize you're going home.
1: Oh, really?
0: So they get off at the deli.
1: Oh, totally. That makes total sense.
0: But Electra the witch recommends going to Taco Bell, because ghosts hate bells. People used to ring bells, churches ring bells, whatever. I guess over time it was to keep the evil spirits away and to keep spirits, and it bothers ghosts.
1: She knows Taco Bell. When's the last time you saw an actual bell at a Taco Bell?
0: Yeah.
1: Does she know?
0: There it is. That's the one. Look, now we're ghost-free in this building.
1: You know, it used
0: That's
1: to be,
0: what she says.
1: Am I crazy? But it used to be all the Taco Bells had like a bell looking like a bell thing on top of the buildings. I don't think that exists anymore, does it?
0: Oh, like a bell.
1: Like on top of the building.
0: Little roof with the bell in it.
1: The one in Deer Park.
0: No, it's just a picture.
1: On Deer Park Avenue, you used to have like on the roof, there would be like a bell kind of thingy.
0: That's how I remember it. Did you hear they're getting sued, by the way?
1: For what?
0: There's a guy suing them for the size of the Mexican pizza. The whole thing is deceptive. And he's suing them for like millions of dollars, class action, because Mexican pizza is like half the size, half the meat, half of everything. They expect.
1: Right.
0: And so they said, way it's advertised in the store or online, just look, when you get it, it's very disappointing because it's way too small. So he's suing, and he's got a law firm. They sued Burger King. Like, they're all going after place to get them to have more truth in advertising, I guess. And he's from New York, and his last name is Siragusa. So I was wondering if he was related to Tony Siragusa. He's the NFL sideline guy besides a player. So he's suing him for $5 million on behalf of customers over the $5.49 Mexican pizza, which the picture is beautiful. And meaty and cheesy.
1: It's one of my go-tos. Yep. Two Taco Supremes and a Mexican pizza. It used to be Mexican.
0: It's a wonderful thing. Yeah.
2: That's my son's order every time.
1: What?
2: Mexican pizza. And Doritos Locos Tacos, two of those.
1: Yeah, okay. That makes
2: and you know
1: sense.
2: What it costs these days with no drink? $15.
0: With no drink.
2: $15. How does that happen?
1: With no drink?
2: No drink.
1: But Roger's just saying that this thing is $5.49. How much is a taco?
0: Well, you got two of them.
1: You're paying over $5 for a Doritos Locos Taco?
0: Just about.
2: $15 every time we go. I don't know why. Doesn't make sense.
0: Go less.
2: What happened?
0: Right. Taco Bell used to be the place that it was like the cheaper fast food, right? You got a ton of food. Right. It was like $1 for this,
2: right.
0: $2.29 for that, and you were great.
2: The Mexican pizza meal years ago, which would have two tacos with the Mexican pizza and a drink, was $5.
0: Really?
1: Yeah, and you used to be able to upgrade that to two Taco Supremes.
2: Right.
1: For, I think, a couple bucks.
0: That seems like fantasy land.
2: Right?
0: It really does. That doesn't seem right at all.
2: It's all gone.
1: Need I remind you guys that I paid $18.76 for two tomatoes and a loaf of Italian bread.
0: Puts it all in perspective.
1: But what is this crazy chick? Why? So we're supposed to, if we go away, the moral of that story is if we go where the ghosts are, we have to stop at Taco Bell?
0: Yeah, for anybody who's going to do any Halloween stuff where you go to a haunted place or like an abandoned building or something like that, you got to stop somewhere else before you go home or they come with you.
1: Right.
0: That's it.
1: So the ghost gets out of Taco Bell?
0: They go in another building because I guess they're curious.
1: But they don't like bells, so they don't go. But where do the ghosts go? The ghosts then what? Get out of the car?
0: They just go away to go back to ghost things. They go back to where they...
1: Okay. No, this all makes perfect sense.
0: That's what it does over time. That's why people ring bells in the streets in the old days, like stuff like that. They keeping the evil spirits away. Yep.
1: I thought it was to bring out your dead. Bring out your dead!
0: Well, that's a different one.
1: I'm not dead yet.
0: A little before 7, a little after 7, dead guy in the envelope. Here's Matt.
3: All right, guys, you're 102.3 WBAB, Brown's Jeep and Patchogue, Long Island traffic. That crash on the Northern State Parkway eastbound, right at exit 38, Sunnyside Boulevard. Still a problem. One lane is out. Heavy delays there. Stick with the LIE instead if it makes sense for you. Southern State westbound, slowdowns at 110 to the Bethpage Parkway. You clear out a little bit past the Seaford Oyster Bay, then you're heavy again at Wantagh Avenue. The sag all of a sudden very heavy now off the Southern State up to the LIE. 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Long Island has some of the highest cancer rates in the country, and it could be from the drinking water. If you've been diagnosed with cancer or ulcerative colitis, call KGH Law, 212-227-2900. 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
0: Coming up next, dead guy in the envelope. You're going to hear the clues, and then you can ask questions, try to solve who the dead celebrity is whose name is in the envelope. That is the object of the game. And if you win it, you'll get tickets from the BAB Prize Stash. 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

0: 101.3 WBAB, Long Island's only classic rock, Roger and JP. 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So you're going to hear some clues to who this dead celebrity is, and then you guys have to ask questions and try to be the first person to solve who it is to win your choice of tickets from the BAB prize stash.
1: This guy was an actor, all right? He's a white guy, American guy, actor that I think is probably known equally between TV and movies. I know him more for movies, but then I saw how much TV he did, and I'm like, okay, so people can definitely know him at least as much for television, if not more. So I would figure that kind of equal. Raj.
0: Is he known for anything besides acting?
1: Yes, but don't go down that road.
0: Okay.
1: Unless you
0: it's
1: know...
0: It's not helpful.
1: Unless you know more about this guy than most, I wouldn't go down that... I mean, it could help for people if, you know... But I wouldn't go down that road. Brett.
2: Does he have an iconic role in TV or movies?
1: No. I wouldn't say that. 631-250-1023. One more time. White American guy, actor that you probably know equal between TV and film. He is known for something else other than the acting, but I mean, if you go down that road, you're just taking yourself off the main path. And he doesn't have any, like, real iconic roles. Again, 631-250-1023. Now you ask those yes or no questions. If you ask and you get a yes, you get to go again. If you get a no, we'll move on to other calls, take the clues, put them together, win fantastic prizes. Today, you're playing for a chance to see Night Ranger over at Patchogue Theater or A Bronx Tale at the, where is that show? Doesn't say. I think it's at the Paramount. 631-250-1023.
0: All right, good luck, you guys. Your yes or no questions coming up next. Right now, traffic with Matt.
3: All right, thanks, Roger. 102.3 WBAB, Brown's Jeep and Patchogue, Long Island traffic. Eyes still on this crash on the Northern State Parkway, eastbound right at exit 38, Sunnyside Boulevard. The whole exit is blocked off. A lane is out. As you can imagine, delays in that stretch. Again, stick with the LIE if it makes sense for you to get around this. LIE westbound, by the way, building now at Deer Park Avenue. It's not awful, mind you, just the usual grind down at this time in the morning. Sunrise Highway westbound, that's building now too at the Oakdale Merge LIRR. That's running on or close. We're sponsored by KGH Law. Long Island has some of the highest cancer rates in the country. It could be from the drinking water. If you've been diagnosed with cancer or ulcerative colitis, call KGH Law 212-227-2900. 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Long Island traffic.
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0: 102.3 WBAB, Roger and JP's dead guy in the envelope, 631-250-1023. JP's the only one who knows who the dead guy is, so he's going to give you the clues to help you out. Then you ask questions to get more clues. Solve it first to win your choice of tickets.
1: White American guy, he was an actor. TV, movies, probably equal. I mean, he's definitely done more TV, but for me, the movies kind of stand out more than anything else. But so I'd go equal on that. Raj asked if he's famous for anything else. He is. But I think if you try to go down that road, you're just taking yourself away from the best way to get to him. And I would say there's no real iconic roles in his background. 631-250-1023. Yet the guy had like a 6-decade career.
0: Okay. Hi, B.A.B., you're first. What's your question for dead guy? Go ahead.
15: Hello. Is he known as a comedic actor?
1: Yeah.
15: Was he ever in a sitcom?
1: Yeah.
15: Is it Peter Boyle?
1: No.
0: Sorry. Right. Hello, Roger. JP's dead guy in the envelope.
16: Good morning. Was the guy ever in an episode of Seinfeld?
1: No.
0: All right. 631-250-1023. More of your yes or no questions next for dead guy in the envelope. 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
3: All right, heard people calling it a medical emergency. The NYPD and the feds calling it way more. Actress Selma Blair faces multiple charges of assault after a wild scene on a Delta flight where she allegedly assaulted several flight attendants, one of which required medical attention. She was arrested when the plane landed Sunday night at JFK. She reportedly attempted to open the door to the aircraft mid-flight. The FBI later charging her with assault. In 2018, Blair had been diagnosed with MS. A Cora man is under arrest for driving around with, well, a lot of drugs, including 80 grams of crystal meth and crack cocaine. Cops say Baron O'Callaghan was pulled over in South Huntington Station. Also with a lot of cash and cell phones in his car, he's being charged with criminal possession and intent to sell. Rangers host Tampa Bay tonight. The Islanders welcome in Vancouver. Monday Night Football, the Bills won in overtime. Nice day on tap. Partly sunny, high 70. 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

0: 93 WBAB, Long Island's only classic rock. Roger and JP. In the middle of the game, Dead Guy in the Envelope, the object of this game is to solve who the dead celebrity is whose name is in the envelope. And if you do that, you win your choice of tickets from the BAB prize test. JP knows today who the guy is, so he's going to give you your clues to help you.
1: White American actor, TV, movies, pretty equal. Raj asked earlier if he was known for something other than acting. He is, but you'd have to really know about this guy to know that. Comedy is where he's best known. Sitcoms, he's been on a million of them. Somebody asked about Peter Boyle. It's not Peter Boyle, and this guy was not on Seinfeld. 631-250-1023.
0: Hi, BAB, you're next. Go ahead.
2: Did he have a comedy TV series?
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2: Robin Williams?
1: No.
0: Sorry. Hello, BAB, you're next.
3: Good morning, gentlemen. Does the dead guy have any famous relatives?
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0: All right, 631-250-1023. 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

0: 102.3 WBAB, Long Island's only classic rock, Roger and JP. Dead guy in the envelope is the game. JP knows who the dead celebrity is, so the object of the game is figure out who that guy is, and that allows you to win your choice of tickets. So here are the clues that can help you get there from JP Who Knows.
1: Yep, you got a white American guy who's an actor, TV, movies, known mostly for comedy. No real iconic roles, but he had a long career, six decades long career. He is known for something outside of acting, but to go down that road would be a waste of time for most people. Sitcoms, done a ton of them. He's also done, like I said, movies. It's not Peter Boyle. It's not Robin Williams. And no famous relatives. 631-250-1023.
0: All right. Good morning, BAB. You're next. What's your question?
2: Is it Ted Knight?
1: No.
0: Hello, BAB Dead Guy. You're on.
3: Good morning. Did the dead guy ever appear on episodes of Mork and Mindy?
1: No.
0: Hi, Roger and JP. You're on.
4: Good morning, guys. Was it Jonathan Winters?
1: Nope.
0: Hi, Roger and JP's dead guy in the envelope.
5: Good morning. My guess is Danny Thomas.
1: It is not Danny Thomas.
0: Hey, Roger, JP, what's your question?
6: Hey, has he died within the last 10 years?
1: Yes.
6: Is it Fred Willard?
1: No.
0: Ooh. All right. We got to get something more solid. We don't have to have too many solid things on this guy yet, do we?
1: We do not.
0: Was he big in the 80s?
1: Yes.
0: In the 90s?
1: Yes.
0: Is there a TV show we could attach him to that is like was from the 80s into the 90s?
1: Like I said, multiple. He was never like the lead guy.
0: Yeah.
1: But he's got like a bunch of shows where he's got a lot of episodes in, you know?
0: Yeah. So there's not one show we would attach him to, or?
1: I mean, there could be, I guess, if you
0: it's
1: wanted
0: so tough to. Like,
1: yeah, I mean, like a couple of shows you could if you wanted to.
0: Is he famous for playing a cop on TV?
1: No, this is all comedy.
0: 631-250-1023. You guys have some ideas? Let's hear him. See if we can solve who he is. More of your calls coming next. Here's Matt.
7: Your 102.3 WBAB Browns Jeep and Patchogue, Long Island traffic. Northern State Parkway still eyeballing this crash at exit 38 Sunnyside Boulevard. The good news is they've moved it off to the shoulder, so traffic's getting by. It's still a little slow. It looks like still the exit is closed, though. They're trying to get all the vehicles out of there. Tow truck is on the scene. Still best to maybe stick with the LIE in that stretch. Back to the Southern State westbound. Always a joy. Stop and go conditions from the Bethpage Parkway to Wantagh Avenue. Westbound LIE is slow, too, between the Sag and Deer Park Avenue. Service Road will provide you some relief there. 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
0: 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It's Dead Guy in the Envelope. JP knows who the dead guy is. We're trying to get some like more specific clues about this guy.
1: Yeah, I mean, it's really, really been broad so far. White American guy. He's an actor. Most really a comedic actor. Done a ton of sitcoms, but none that you really, really know him from. I mean, he was on a bunch, so yes, obviously you know him, but not like his own show that lasted seven seasons or something along those lines. No famous relatives. Someone asked about Mork and Mindy. He was not on Mork and Mindy, so take out Robin Williams, take out Jonathan Winters. It's not Danny Thomas. He did die in the last 10 years. And did I say no famous relatives? No famous relatives.
0: Okay. 631-250-1023. Good morning. Go ahead.
11: All right. Did the guy own a restaurant in New York City?
1: I don't believe so. Who are you talking about?
11: Al Lewis.
1: No.
0: Hello, B.A.B., Dead Guy in the Envelope.
12: Hey, did the dead guy ever voice a cartoon character?
1: Yes.
12: Is it Don Adams?
1: No.
0: Oh, sorry. Get smart, guy. All right. 631-250-1023. Is the voicing a cartoon character thing? Is that a big thing in this guy's career?
1: No.
0: No, he just did it.
1: Mm-hmm.
0: All right, good luck. It's 102.3 WBAB, Long Island's only classic rock. 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

0: 101.3 WBAB, Long Island's only classic rock, Roger and JP. Dead guy in the envelope.
1: You're still not even close.
0: I know. I feel like it's so general so far. It's hard to get.
1: Because this guy is like...
0: You said he doesn't have any like big roles that jump out. He has a long career.
1: It's weird. A weird thing because he's very well known. But if you really look into his career, it's kind of mediocre. Because like Brett asked early, does he have any iconic roles? He kind of doesn't.
0: Doesn't go to that level.
1: Yeah, nothing really iconic. But you definitely know him as a comedic actor from a ton of sitcoms, funny movies. So stick to the funny with this guy. He was not ever in Seinfeld. He wasn't in Mork and Mindy. So you can take out Robin Williams. You could take out Jonathan Winters. Somebody asked if it was Danny Thomas. It's not Don Adams. It's not Al Lewis.
0: I mean, those are some real old school guys right there. My God.
1: I wouldn't go that old school. Like, his career started in the 70s and ran up to when he died. And he died within the last 10 years.
0: All right, 631-250-1023. Let's take a shot. You're next, trying to win the tickets. Go ahead.
2: Good morning. Is it Leslie Nielsen?
1: It is not Leslie Nielsen.
0: Roger, JP's dead guy in the envelope.
3: Good morning. Is it Martin Mull?
1: Martin Mull is the dead guy in the envelope.
0: Yeah. How did you get that?
1: That's a tough one, man.
3: When you said comedy, I just started thinking Mary Hartman.
0: What you started thinking.
1: Jesus.
3: Yes.
1: Yeah, well.
3: Oh, I have a sick mind. I'm sorry.
1: Yeah. All right. Congrats. 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
3: I will take the Leopard Boys.
1: All right, you got a pair of tickets to see Def Leppard doing a co-headlining tour with the Goo Goo Dolls. 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
3: Woohoo!
0: I don't know how. I mean, he pulled it out of his butt, obviously.
1: Yeah.
0: Martin Mull, the dead guy in the envelope. All right, there you go. Congratulations. Thanks for playing along with the game, everybody. 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We'll play again tomorrow morning at 7:05. Right, let's take a look at the road, see how we're doing. Here's Matt.
4: Thanks, Roger. 102.3 WBAB, Browns, Jeep, and Patchogue. Long Island traffic. Eastbound LIE, watch out for a crash on the Vets Highway approach. It's off to the shoulder. Got slowdowns there. Try the service road to get around it if it makes sense for you. Sunrise Highway eastbound, heavy now at the Oakdale Merge. You're clear past the park. A straight shot from there right out to Nichols Road. Wantagh Parkway, very heavy getting up to Hempstead Turnpike. The Meadowbrook does okay, but then you slow down at Old Country Road. 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Long Island traffic.
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9: He rose to fame on AMC's award-winning series Breaking Bad as Walter White Jr., the son of Walter White, played by Bryan Cranston. RJ Mitty has died. For years, he had been an advocate for people with disabilities, having suffered from cerebral palsy. Overnight, Cranston on social saying, "I will miss you, my son." He reportedly took his own life. He was 34. If you or anyone you know is struggling or having thoughts of suicide, text or call 988. Four Beatles films inside a month. That's the plan for the much-anticipated biopics about the Fab Four, each one focusing on Paul, John, Ringo, and George, all directed by Sam Mendes. Sony says they'll release one film a week for what it's calling a four-film cinematic event. That'll happen in April of 2028. Rangers host Tampa Bay at the Garden tonight. The Islanders welcome in Vancouver. Monday Night Football, the Bills won in overtime. Nice day on tap. Partly sunny, high 70. 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

0: 102.3 WBAB, Long Island's only classic rock, Roger and JP. Well, on Friday, I let you guys know that Susan and I were going to test our marriage out on Saturday with a full day of cleaning out the garage, and I have the results. I will report next.
1: Well, you're still standing.
0: I'm still standing. I don't have any outward injuries, and there was some winning, there was some losing. And I'll tell you how the whole thing went next. 102.3 WBAB, Long Island's only classic rock, Roger and JP.

0: 102.3 WBAB, Long Island's only classic rock, Roger and JP. So
1: you're still standing.
0: I am. On Saturday, Susan and I did the great garage clean out because, you know, you got to commit to it or you're never going to do it, right? You put it off constantly. We're like, we got to get this done before it gets cold and you don't want to even be in the garage.
1: Right.
0: So like a lot of people on Long Island, we have one side of the garage that is storage. It's just where the stuff goes. And so it piles up.
1: Can you park a car in the garage?
0: On the right side, yes.
1: Okay.
0: The left side, nope. So, I mean, we don't have good attic space. We don't have a basement. So
1: right.
0: That's our place.
1: Got it.
0: So we have a little shelving. It's just built up over the years.
1: Obviously.
0: And we still have some stuff from when the girls were little. So that's really the biggest bone of contention that is a trap. Because I'm like, listen, if they don't want it, we get rid of all of this stuff.
1: Right.
0: You know, I know it hurts. I get it. I'm nostalgic too. But let's get rid of this stuff.
1: And are you though?
0: I am.
1: Are you nostalgic?
0: I am. I really am. I really I'm a softie for the old stuff. Like we had two bins of books.
1: Right.
0: And a lot of them, both of us used to read to them at bedtime a lot.
1: Yeah, okay.
0: Like I get home from work, lay in the bed, read to Kelly, fall asleep while I'm reading. She's like, Daddy, finish the book.
1: But you got pictures.
0: Yeah.
1: You know what I'm saying? To me, pictures.
0: Well, we don't have pictures of us reading the books that I'm in. The
1: right, but pictures outrank everything else.
0: But, well, that's true. And we do have a lot of pictures.
1: Of the age, right.
0: Yeah, we did a good job with that. So the books were tough. So I was like, we should just get rid of all of them. They don't want them for their kids, you know, in the future, nothing. So Susan was like, I can't get rid of it. She came up with like a pile of books. She goes, these are the ones we have to keep. I'm like, really? These are all the ones with like 8 books? Like out of 2 boxes, I was happy with that, but I was like, let's go for it. Let's just try to get rid of them.
1: Right.
0: So she ended up keeping one.
1: Okay.
0: In the end, she was like, this is the one that really gets me. You know, it's a...
1: Okay.
0: It's
1: like one book is fine.
0: A rabbit book.
1: Did you bring in a dumpster for this?
0: So that was not bad.
1: Was this worthy?
0: No. All the books, we donated them to the library. Like this,
1: I'm not talking about the books. I'm talking about the whole side of the garage.
0: Oh, well, there was a lot of stuff that was garbage, you know. How many boxes do we all collect from deliveries?
1: That's why you asked for it in a dumpster. Like, was it that kind of amount?
0: Did not need a dumpster.
1: Okay.
0: No, once you separate it out to the garbage, to charity, to a library, it's easy to like start. And then the stuff you got to keep, like, you know, we have the giant Christmas tree for Christmas in the box. We're not doing anything with that. We're keeping that.
1: Okay.
0: You know, certain things are going to keep. So I feel like, and we're not finished. There's no way we finished on Saturday.
1: Why?
0: Just too many other things going on. We did like a solid 3.5 hours.
1: But
0: in
1: I
0: there.
1: Thought the day was dedicated to that.
0: I know, but other stuff comes up.
1: Like what?
0: Who's got yoga in the morning? You know, things like that.
1: So there wasn't really, Brett, what I'm saying here.
0: The afternoon.
1: There wasn't any real actual dedication to the cause.
2: No.
0: The afternoon was the dedication.
2: A lot of words. A lot of words.
1: Right,
2: very little action.
1: Like,
0: from lunch to dinner was the dedication. And that got interrupted by phone calls. But nonetheless, we still got a solid, if I really looked at it, 3.5 hours. Got more than half the garage really good, cleaned. But the funny thing that happened was, at one point I went out to my truck to put some stuff in so we could donate it. And the back of my truck, there's 3 bags in the driveway. I'm like, I didn't put these here. What is this? And my buddy called me. He had heard us talking about this on, I guess, Friday.
1: Okay.
0: So his daughter happened to, a Saturday morning, cleaned out a whole bunch of her clothes in their house.
1: Uh-huh.
0: So he took the 3 bags. And he goes, I know what I'm going to do with these. He left them in my driveway.
1: Good. That's what you get.
0: Hashtag losing. I know, it was really funny. He just left them there. But then he called me a little while, because I didn't know what they were. I'm like, why is he? Called me like right away. Perfect. Yeah, I left them in your driveway. I figured you could take them to charity for me. So the garage clean out went well, and it's something that we all do, right? We didn't have the big tension thing where it's like, I don't want to do this anymore. You know,
2: bitch, you know who I am.
0: I didn't have to say that for once, because usually this is the thing that it's so testing, right? To throw stuff out and to clean stuff out, and it's one of a couple of things that really test us when we do
1: gun
0: it together.
1: To your head.
0: This one, though, went pretty well.
1: Gun to your head. And this goes to both of you.
0: Yeah.
1: Would you rather clean out the garage or, in Brett's case, clear out whatever kind of junk you may have laying around, if you have that?
2: We have a storage thing in the basement.
1: Okay.
0: Oh, yeah.
1: Or mm-hmm. put together IKEA furniture with your spouse.
0: Ooh.
1: IKEA furniture
0: clean
1: or
0: out
1: clean
0: out
1: the garage? Me
0: clean
1: too,
0: garage.
1: All day. All day. Nicole
0: assembling
1: and I,
0: stuff with the spouse? Nah.
1: Can't do it. Nicole and I, mm-mm.
0: That's so
1: no.
0: difficult.
1: Because I get so... Ooh. What about you, bro?
2: What kind of furniture are we putting together from IKEA? Is it something really big?
1: You're putting together a bedroom set.
0: It's got many pieces.
1: Like a bed and a dresser.
2: Oh my God. I'm getting a divorce is what I'm doing.
1: Totally.
2: I'm choosing neither.
1: The fight that Nicole and I had when we were trying to, like, I had bought a day bed and a desk.
0: And you put those together?
1: I didn't. I had to walk away. I couldn't do it. I couldn't do it. Yeah. She does. And I'm about to sound like, I am about to sound like a big pussy.
0: Yeah.
1: And I own it. But I spent my entire childhood being told I suck at anything the minute I pick up a tool with my left hand.
0: Yeah.
1: Right? Yeah. So I don't want to do this.
0: Yeah.
1: Right?
0: And you're me. And you feel clearly, like you're not good at it.
1: So by all the years of therapy, clearly this is the reason why the second a project like that gets put in front of me, I immediately hate life. And I immediately, my fuse is so short. And Nicole and I attempted it, and she said something. I'm like, God damn it. And it was like, I just can't do it. Because I go immediately, I immediately go to being told I'm a loser, I suck, and this, that, and the other thing.
0: You can't do that. What's wrong with you?
1: It will destroy my marriage.
0: Yeah.
1: Putting together IKEA will destroy my marriage.
0: Yeah. Every Christmas, I'd assemble the stuff for the girls, like Christmas Eve, you know, after they went to bed. Didn't have to do that with Susan. She had plenty to do otherwise, you know? I hated doing it just myself.
1: Dude, sucks.
0: I get mad at myself.
1: Right, because I don't do it wrong. Right.
0: I'd always have one piece backwards.
1: My ADD kicks in, and I jump ahead on the instructions.
0: Yeah. Moo.
1: Yeah, and I have leftover stuff where it's not lining up correctly, and then I'm just trying to jam it, like, and I know that jamming it is wrong.
0: Right, of course it is. It never works when you do that.
1: No.
0: All right, let's see how the roads are doing. Here's Matt.
3: Roger, 102.3 WBAB, Browns, Jeep and Patchogue, Long Island traffic. All right, eastbound LIE, you still got to watch out for that crash near Vets Highway. It's still off to the shoulder, still slow down. Service Road, if it makes sense for you to avoid it. And we have another eastbound issue just coming in. Back to the Northern State Parkway, eastbound. This is just past 106, an accident there. Shoulder is blocked, delays. Maybe stay with the LIE instead. 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Long Island has some of the highest cancer rates in the country. It could be from the drinking water. If you've been diagnosed with cancer or ulcerative colitis, call KGH Law 212-227-2900. I'm Matt Wolf. 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Browns, Jeep, in Patchogue, Long Island traffic.
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1: Coming up next, this one is for the kids that aren't college bound.
0: Oh.
1: Turns out there's a big, depending on what you do, like a buddy of, it's also a combination of, this is going to help the kids that aren't college bound and me feeling old and slightly jealous. I'll tell you what's going on next.
0: Nothing, you always got to throw a little jealousy in there. I mean, why not?
1: 100%.
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1: So some kids just aren't college bound, right?
0: Mm-hmm.
1: Pay attention. I just had my first non-cop or fireman friend retire.
0: Okay.
1: 54 years old.
0: Okay.
1: 30 years with Verizon.
0: Right.
1: Just retired with a few million. Not a couple.
0: Oh, my God.
1: Not a mil, not a couple mil, a few mil, and none of that is connected to real estate because he lived in Manhattan the entire time.
0: What?
1: And rented.
0: He rented the entire time.
1: Now, when I tell you my man knew every single nook and cranny to get the most out of his pension, retirement, 401, all that other stuff. He knew when he could retire to get the most, like all the other stuff.
0: He invested and then, since he was a kid.
1: And he's been
0: in everything he's supposed
1: not
0: to.
1: Not even since he's a kid, since he started working. He's,
0: yeah.
1: You know, he's a kid from Deer Park.
0: So
1: know,
0: 24.
1: We didn't have
0: that's what I mean.
1: Right?
0: So when he started his career.
1: At 54 years old.
0: What?
1: At 54 years old.
0: Oh, my God.
1: Retired, headed down to the Keys, buying a house in the Keys, and that's it, with a few million dollars. So, kids.
0: Wow.
1: I'm telling you, joining these trades or like a company like Verizon, whatever the hell it is a really, really good idea these days because you're just making a ton of money. And I'm telling you, like, yeah, you're going to work. You know, you're going to work. Although he didn't really work all that hard, if I'm being honest.
0: is he single?
1: Nah, well, he's married. But he got married later on. I think he got married.
0: Does he have kids?
1: No kids.
0: No wonder he has all that money.
1: I understand, but he also has nothing. But he has nothing from real estate.
0: Yeah.
1: Either. So, right. Like, you know what I'm saying? So that kind of equals out, right? Because we don't have.
0: Maybe, yeah.
1: Yeah. I mean, he's definitely saved money there, no doubt about it. But again, a few million.
0: Wow.
1: I think it's like $3 million.
0: That's astounding.
1: You know, and he's got his and Social Security and you know his 401 all that, his pension and all the other stuff. It's all in there. But he's chilling. You know what I'm saying?
0: Yeah.
1: So he had to take, like, for the first time in his life, you know, I guess everybody, when you do retire, you take that first step of not having a check coming in for the rest of your life. So you just got to trust your people that you could take that step and you're not going to fall off a cliff.
0: I have friends who've totally described exactly that.
1: Do you know what I'm saying?
0: It feels like falling off a cliff.
1: Yeah, but I'm telling you, man, you don't have to sit there and go to college and come out with student loan debt and blah, blah, blah. You're going to be, especially now, better than okay.
0: Wow, wow, wow.
1: Better than okay. And I know some people still look down on, oh, you got to go to college. No, you don't.
0: Mm.
1: No, you don't anymore. Sorry. Everything you need to know is in your pocket.
0: That's incredible. That is just like surprisingly incredible how well he did.
1: Yeah. You know
0: living in Manhattan, think about this: what his rent was.
1: You know what I'm not going to have when we retire?
0: Those rents are obviously always the highest rents.
1: I'm not going to retire with a few million.
0: No.
1: You know what else? I'm not retiring at 54. I'm just not.
0: I guess I'm not either.
1: I'm not. Not.
0: That's craziness.
1: So that's the part, like, really okay, this is for the kids.
0: Yeah.
1: But it's also the jealousy part. Like, that prick is living in the city, right? Now his wife goes to work, and he's waking up every morning with a cup of coffee. See you later.
0: What am I going to do today?
1: He goes, like he lives in Manhattan, he goes up to his rooftop. He talks to the others every once in a while.
0: Yeah.
1: He'll read a book.
0: My buddy Tommy recently retired.
1: On his Kindle.
0: And maybe about 6 months ago. And just a few weeks ago, I saw him. I was like, hey, how's everything going? Retirement good? He goes, I feel like I won the lottery.
1: See what I'm saying? See what I'm saying?
0: He goes to concerts. He goes to ball games.
2: Yeah.
0: You know, he's not like touring Europe.
1: No.
0: But he's like doing what he wants. And him and his wife. And he's like, I feel like every day. I said, what is every day like? Saturday? He goes, it feels like I won the lottery every day. He goes, and he's not rich, but
1: right,
0: he did the right thing. He's got his social. He's got his pension. He worked a long time. He got his, you know, his wife did her thing, and that together, they're okay. Not building castles.
1: Which, by the way,
0: they have their house that they bought a long time ago when their kids grew up in. So it's basically almost paid off. I don't know.
1: So, which, by the way, I don't want to start a holy war, but I was just messing around the other day and it looked at Social Security like what I would get.
0: Yeah.
1: That's a scam.
0: Oh, absolutely.
1: What a scam.
0: Absolutely. You know what I hate is seeing my mom's Social Security because she doesn't get much to begin with and seeing that they take out $400 a month for Medicare. I'm like, what? You don't. That's not something you get as a benefit. That's something you pay for again.
1: Nope. I told
0: Didn't
1: you
0: we
1: this.
0: Pay for it the whole way.
1: My father said it when he was, you know, towards the end. He's like, John, the way this country takes care of its elderly is absolutely disgusting. And he's 100% right.
3: Hooligans.
1: He's 100% right. But I feel like the amount they take from me And then I saw the amount that I'm going to get from Social Security. I'm like, wait a minute.
0: Right.
1: And I call my financial guy. I'm like, did I do something wrong? He goes, no. What do you think you get?
0: Right.
1: I go, more than that?
0: Right.
1: If I would have taken every dime that I gave to Social Security and I gave it to him, my financial guy?
0: Of course. Absolutely.
1: You know what I wouldn't be worried about? Retirement.
0: I know. I know. My dad says it too. And he's 86, and he's like, I don't know, I'll probably break even in 4 more years. He goes. It's 8:13. Traffic time. Here's Matt.
2: Guys, you're 102.3 WBAB Brown's Jeep and Patchogue, Long Island traffic. All right, eastbound Northern State Parkway, still dealing with that accident. Just past 106, shoulders blocked off, delays there still. Maybe stay with the LIE if it makes sense. Southern State, it's just flat out messy from Wantagh Avenue all the way to the Meadowbrook. Try Sunrise Highway for another option, but fair warning, pretty heavy down there as well. Sacticos, also heavy northbound. 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
2: All right, heard people calling it a medical emergency. The NYPD and the feds calling it way more. Actress Selma Blair faces multiple charges of assault after a wild scene on a Delta flight where she allegedly assaulted several flight attendants, one of which required medical attention. She was arrested when the plane landed Sunday night at JFK. She reportedly attempted to open the door to the aircraft mid-flight. The FBI later charging her with assault. In 2018, Blair had been diagnosed with MS. A Cora man is under arrest for driving around with, well, a lot of drugs, including 80 grams of crystal meth and crack cocaine. Cops say Baron O'Callaghan was pulled over in South Huntington Station. Also with a lot of cash and cell phones in his car, he's being charged with criminal possession and intent to sell. Rangers host Tampa Bay tonight. The Islanders welcome in Vancouver. Monday Night Football, the Bills won in overtime. Nice day on tap. Partly sunny, high 70. 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

0: 102.3 WBAB, Long Island's only classic rock, Roger and JP. So for those of you who are fans of Metallica, this is awesome audio of James Hetfield. And you know what he's talking about is a thing that a lot of us have experienced, where you go to a show and the artist starts spewing politics at you. Some people are fine with that, especially if it's your artist and you're agreeing with the politics. But a lot of artists think that everybody cares about that when you're there to hear the music. And so there's been a bit of backlash. But I don't know if anybody put it exactly as well as James Hetfield did at one of their Sphere shows. Here he is talking about exactly that.
1: Unless you live in Vegas, you've come a long way to spend some time with Metallica. We're grateful for that. Your travels, the money you spent, the time it took. Thanks for coming to celebrate with us. And I just gotta say, Metallica is not here like some other entertainers to influence you with their bullshit, okay? We are here. We're here to forget about all the outside shit, okay? Metallica's agenda is love, energy, and heavy music, baby!
2: I love it!
0: Like, he nailed it.
2: And that's why they rule. Yeah, simple as that. I'm telling you, man.
0: They do a lot of things right.
2: The videos, my buddy Phil just went, you know Phil, he's been in the record business forever, and this guy's been to thousands of shows.
0: Yeah.
2: And he was telling me the other day, he's like, he just got back, he's like, this was nothing I've ever, like, you.
0: Total experience,
2: you
0: right?
2: You can't grasp it until you go see it. And the clips that I've seen are like, I'm showing them to Nicole. She's like, we have to go. I'm like, yeah.
0: Yeah, Metallica, the Sphere.
2: I know.
0: I was just talking with friends the other night about Rush at the Sphere.
2: Is that happening? They would talk about they had 12 shows penciled in.
0: I don't know if it's locked in or if it's even, you know. Yeah. But if it happens, that's one of those ones maybe you just have to do, you know. By the way, speaking of other things, and you were talking about the trades before.
2: But real quick on the on the Metallica thing, I can't believe how much play that statement has gotten in the media.
0: Yeah.
2: Normally you'd think they try to squash it. That story is everywhere.
0: Yeah. I mean, James Hetfield crystallized how a lot of people feel.
2: Right.
0: I don't want to deal with the outside stuff. I'm here to listen to music.
2: Right.
0: No matter who you go see. But I'm here to feel good and relax.
2: Because Blackened is the end, Brett.
0: I didn't know till the other day.
2: See into obscurity.
0: That Metallica has a charity called All Within My Hands, and they give to community colleges for their technical programs to help kids going into the trades.
2: They have the whole...
0: There are up to 93 community colleges that give money to help improve those programs so the kids learn more quicker and more details.
2: They also, at every stop, donate all the all the catering to local food pantries.
0: Yeah.
2: They do that. They do the marching bands. Yeah. The college marching bands. Every year they give money to one marching band. They go out, they do, you know, they all send in their tapes, and I guess they do Metallica at halftime shows and that kind of thing.
0: So
2: they
0: cool.
2: They decide the big school and the little school, and they all get, just throw their money around.
0: $17 million so far in 8 years just for the technical training in the community colleges.
2: I remember
0: that's impressive.
2: When Metallica donated, when they had the fires in Australia, and Metallica donated like $100,000 or whatever the hell it was. Or did they donate more? Or Bezos donated like $100,000, and Metallica donated like $1 million, whatever
0: right,
2: it was.
0: Right, right.
2: No matter what number they threw out, they were going to get crucified for it. But they did it anyway.
0: Yep, exactly. They do good stuff. That was impressive. It's 8:28. Next, we'll do the Roger JP top 10 list. It is.
2: It's refreshing.
0: It is. Tell you the topic. You guys try to guess everybody or everything on the top 10 list. Try to get the bounty prize. The tickets attached to one of those 10. All those details next. Here's Matt.
3: All right, thanks, Roger. 102.3 WBAB, Browns, Jeep, and Patchogue, Long Island traffic still contending with this accident. Northern State Parkway eastbound at 106. You have backups to Brush Hollow Road. Try the LIE in that stretch instead. But the LIE, I want to take you to Suffolk County. We got big problems now. Eastbound between exit 57 and Vets Highway, we have a major crash going on there. Truck is overturned. Three lanes are out. Traffic is backing up fast. You can try the service road, but looking at the cameras, a lot of overflow going on there too. So try to avoid this area for the time being until we get a better handle on things. Sunrise Highway, stop and go circus basically from Lakeland Avenue into the Oakdale Merge past the park. Then you're good straight out to 109 in West Babylon. 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Long Island has some of the highest cancer rates in the country. It could be from the drinking water. If you've been diagnosed with cancer or ulcerative colitis, call KGH Law 212-227-2900. 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
2: It's a tough one. I ain't going to lie. All right. And it's a day late, but that's true Roger and JP style right there. Top 10 most famous Long Island Italians. In honor of Columbus Day yesterday.
0: First one I think of was Ralph Macchio.
2: Ralph Macchio happens to be number one.
0: He is. Right. Oh, wow.
2: Dix Hills.
0: Yep.
2: Brett.
13: What about Long Island's own from Malvern, Tony Danza?
2: Tony Danza from Malvern is number three.
0: Good Tony, job. Can you vacuum the studio while you're here?
13: I'll let Samantha know I made the list.
2: There you go. 631-250-1023. It's the top 10 most famous.
13: Oh, sorry. I didn't know you were still doing it. I'm sorry.
2: Let me finish, and then you can vacuum all you want. Top 10 most famous Long Island Italians.
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0: 102.3 WBAB, Roger and JP. It's the top 10 list brought to you by College Hunks. JP's got the topic. You're trying to guess everybody on this list and try to get the bounty prize.
1: In honor of yesterday's celebration of Columbus Day, top 10 most famous Long Island Italians. Raj got Ralph Macchio at number one, and Tony Danza got Tony Danza at number three.
2: I had to guess myself. What do you know?
1: All right, listen.
2: Mona told me to do it.
0: If they get the bounty, is this? Do we have the Bronx Tale tickets still?
1: Oh, that's perfect.
0: That's kind of cool, right?
1: Actually, perfect. It is. We got a pair of tickets to Chaz Palminteri doing the Bronx Tale one-man show at the Paramount.
0: All right. Good morning, B.A.B. What's your guess? Go ahead.
3: How about Joey Buttafuoco?
1: Number 10.
0: Of course.
1: From Massapequa, Joey Buttafuoco.
0: Hi, B.A.B. Top 10.
4: Hey, good morning, guys. I wanted to guess Susan Lucci.
1: Susan Lucci, not in the top 10, believe it or not.
0: Nope. Hi, Roger, JP, you're on.
5: I'll take a stab at it, Carlo Gambino.
1: No, I think it was because he was from Brooklyn, and then as he got older, he ended up in like Massapequa or Wantagh or something like that, right?
5: Same with Toddy Junior, yeah.
1: Yeah, I know. Neither one of them.
0: Hi, Roger, JP.
6: Good morning. How about Miss Patti LuPone?
1: Nope.
0: Sorry. Hi, Roger. JP, you're next.
7: What about Ray Romano?
0: I'm sorry. Where are you? Are you in the tunnel leading to Jones Beach?
1: Ray Romano is number four.
0: That's great.
1: From Lynbrook.
7: Thank you.
0: Oh, man. All right. 631-250-1023. More of your guesses coming up next for the top 10. Traffic time. We got a couple messes this morning. Here's Matt.
8: Roch, thanks. Your 102.3 WBAB Browns Jeep and Patchogue Long Island traffic. Best advice of the morning, stay away from the LIE eastbound by exit 57. We got an overturned vehicle there, trying to get a solid look at this thing on the cameras. I can tell you everything is backed up over to the Motor Parkway. The service road also jammed up too from the overflow, so try to avoid this area, at least for the time being, until we get a better handle on things. Southern State westbound, getting hammered now between the Wantagh and the Meadowbrook Parkways. Try Sunrise Highway instead. Northern State, also heavy at the Wantagh. 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Long Island has some of the highest cancer rates in the country. It could be from the drinking water. If you've been diagnosed with cancer or ulcerative colitis, call KGH Law 212-227-2900.

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12: 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JP's got the topic. You're trying to get everybody on it and get the bounty prize.
11: Top 10 most famous Long Island Italians, yesterday being Columbus Day. 631-250-1023. Bounty's still sitting there at number 9. And you're playing for Chaz Palminteri's Bronx Tale, the one-man show at the Paramount.
12: 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What's your guess? 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
14: JP.
11: No, I didn't make the list. I got beat out by Joey Buttafuoco. You believe that one?
14: Okay, I'll give you another name, all right?
11: Go ahead.
14: Talia Shire, Adrian.
11: Did not make the top 10. I was surprised by that. Rocky, Godfather, the whole deal. She's from Lake Success. I didn't even know that.
12: No, I didn't either. 631-250-1023. 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
0: He rose to fame on AMC's award-winning series Breaking Bad as Walter White Jr., the son of Walter White, played by Bryan Cranston. R.J. Mitty has died. For years, he had been an advocate for people with disabilities, having suffered from cerebral palsy. Overnight, Cranston on social saying, "I will miss you, my son." He reportedly took his own life. He was 34. If you or anyone you know is struggling or having thoughts of suicide, text or call 988. Four Beatles films inside a month. That's the plan for the much-anticipated biopics about the Fab Four, each one focusing on Paul, John, Ringo, and George, all directed by Sam Mendes. Sony says they'll release one film a week for what it's calling a four-film cinematic event that'll happen in April of 2028. Rangers host Tampa Bay at the Garden tonight. The Islanders welcome in Vancouver. Monday Night Football, the Bills won in overtime. Nice day on tap. Partly sunny, high 70. 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

0: 93 WBAB. Long Island's only classic rock. Roger and JP, let's get final guesses in here for the top 10 list. JP's got the list.
1: Yep, Bounty's number 9. There's a few athletes that are on the list. Top 10 most famous Long Island Italians, 631-250-1023.
0: All right, final guesses. Good morning, go ahead.
2: Good morning. How about Vinny Testaverde?
1: Oh, Vinny Testaverde, number one. 5.
0: Nice. Hi, Roger, JP's top 10.
3: Good morning. What about Steve Buscemi?
1: Number 2. Oh, Valley Stream Zone.
0: I never would have thought of Steve Buscemi. Hi, Roger, JP's top 10.
4: Hi, I'm going to say Long Island Medium, Teresa Caputo.
1: Not in the top 10.
0: Oh. Hi, Roger, JP, you're on.
5: Hey, how about Stevie Vai?
1: Steve Vai doesn't make it.
0: He's Italian, I know that.
1: Satriani is, and he's not here either.
0: Yeah, right. Hi, BAB, final guess. What do you got for the top 10?
6: Good morning, gentlemen. How about Lorraine Bracco?
1: Lorraine Bracco, also from The Sopranos, number 6. Oh, you got three.
0: I didn't know she was Long Island.
1: You got 3 from The Sopranos on here. Edie Falco, Lorraine Bracco, and Steve Buscemi.
0: All right.
1: Yeah, she was from Hicksville, Lorraine Bracco. Hmm. Top 10, you got 8 out of 10. You left 2 athletes on here. Top 10 most famous Long Island Italians, and number 10 from Massapequa, Joey Buttafuoco. And number 9, the Bounty, nobody got. Football player, actor, and all-around psychopath, Lyle Alzado from the 5 Towns. Number 8 was Edie Falco from Northport. Number 7, nobody got. Baseball Hall of Famer, Kings Park's own, Craig Biggio.
0: Yeah.
1: Number 6 from Hicksville, Lorraine Bracco. Number 5 from Floral Park, Vinny Testaverde. Number 3 from Lynbrook. Number 4 from Lynbrook. It's happening again, isn't it? That happens all the time.
0: I was just going to let it wait, but you caught it, so that's good. That's a step in the right direction. That's progress.
1: Right direction. All right, so 5 was Vinny. Number 4 from Lynbrook, Ray Romano. Number 3 from Malvern, Tony Danza. Thank you, Tony.
7: My pleasure.
1: Number 2.
7: Sorry, I was just dusting over here.
1: I gotcha. Number 2 from Valley Stream, Steve Buscemi. And number 1 on the list of the top 10 most famous Long Island Italians, Ralph Macchio, fresh out of Dix Hills.
0: There's the top 10 list. 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College Hunks moving. Thanks for playing along with the game. Do another top 10 tomorrow morning at 8:30. Next, we will do 10 songs in a row, commercial free, to start off your workday. As the Roger and JP show continues until 10 a.m., let's see how the roads are doing. It has been a rough morning. Here's Wolfie.
8: Thanks, Raj. We got some good news with the LIE, your 102.3 WBAB Brown's Jeep and Patchogue, Long Island traffic. They've cleared off that crash in the eastbound direction by exit 57 with the overturned vehicle. So traffic is moving there again. You still have residual delays. You can try the service road for some relief there. That's improved. LIE westbound, though, you are very heavy approaching the Seaford Oyster Bay. Delays almost back to 110. In fact, go with the northern state instead. And Sunrise Highway westbound, what can I tell you? This 3-day weekend has everyone going back to work all at once, heading into the Oakdale merge. You do improve, though, once you're past the park. 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Long Island has some of the highest cancer rates in the country. It could be from the drinking water. If you've been diagnosed with cancer or ulcerative colitis, call KGH Law, 212-227-2900. 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

0: 102.3 WBAB, Long Island's only classic rock. Roger and JP. Coming up next, remember the rapture? A bunch of years ago, there was the rapture. People were supposed to like fly off of Earth up to heaven, that kind of thing. Like just millions of people.
1: Either I or we had a bunch of listeners on a boat.
0: You did.
1: It was just me, right?
0: Yeah.
1: Yeah, I had a bunch of listeners on the boat. We were all waiting to go poof, poof, poof, poof, poof.
0: Right.
1: Poof, flying off the boat. Nothing.
0: Well, it didn't happen then. Today's a new day.
1: Tell you
0: the story next.
1: All right.
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1: I think I went to the bank yesterday.
0: I don't know if it's going to matter.
1: Yeah. I'm sure you got to grease the skids up there, too.
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0: 102.3 WBAB, Long Island's only classic rock, Roger and JP. Over the last bunch of years, we have heard about the rapture. That would be something that a lot of people believe around the world, where humans lift up and get saved by going up to heaven, literally, bodily, off the earth. You lift up and you go to heaven, and then the earth is left with the non-believers.
1: What version of Christianity buys into that story?
0: I don't know. This guy here...
1: Like, is this a born-again thing? Is this a...
0: I don't think so. I think that... it is according to Christianity, because the rapture apparently is in there somewhere.
1: I mean, it's not Lutheran. It's not Catholic.
0: Not really. Yeah. So this guy...
1: The born-agains aren't going anywhere. They want you 10%, so they're not going anywhere.
0: Well, everybody wants you 10%. But this pastor, Joshua Makela, he's a South African preacher. Now, a year ago in September, he had said the rapture was going to happen. And then he was like, no, wait a minute. Not last September. He had to keep moving it. It's almost like The Who doing like their final retirement tour.
1: Or Kiss, or Lynyrd Skynyrd.
0: Right.
1: Need I go on?
0: So
1: Motley Crue.
0: Kept, no, wait, the rapture's coming. That's not the real rapture. Here comes the new rapture.
1: Right.
0: So he had to do that a few times. And now yesterday, he did a live stream on YouTube. And he said, this is the final rapture prediction. It will be the divine encounter, and it will happen now in October because of a calendar error. That's why it didn't happen a year ago September or this September, which he also predicted.
1: Okay.
0: He goes, it's a calendar error. This is the final one. In these last moments, he goes, this is when you just give up everything you have and be ready to go.
1: October
0: last
1: what?
0: September, 500,000 people gave up everything they own.
1: No way.
0: Yeah, that's what
1: really?
0: They say. His social media went nuts, and they gave up everything. They sold everything, and then it didn't happen. He says, nope, now, though, this is the time. So yesterday...
1: So what do you do? You go after, do you feel cleansed because you got rid of all this crap you probably don't need?
0: I mean,
1: or do you go back and, you know, to anybody that came in your garage sale, try to track them back down, be like, yeah, remember that little...
0: Remember that chair
1: you bought? Can I have that back?
0: So he's predicting today... As the day.
1: And
0: it was either yesterday or today, and obviously it didn't happen yesterday.
1: Do we know the time?
0: We don't know the time, but today, the date, the 13th, is 12th and or 13th, that the rapture will happen.
1: Any chance it'll happen before our meeting today?
0: We can only hope. The meeting is the rapture. Maybe we'll lift up right out of it. We want to stay in the meeting.
1: We can only hope. That'd be great. The three of us go in there. We're just staring at the ceiling. What are you guys looking at? Nothing?
0: We're just waiting.
1: We're just waiting.
0: All right, guys, there's some new things you're going to do. Come on,
1: all right,
0: Rapture.
1: All right.
0: We need you to do more. Come on, Rapture.
1: Pray.
0: So in the Bible, they talk about it's a seven-year period. Think about where we are, 2026. So a seven-year period of chaos and disasters. Let's say we're six-ish years in. So maybe starting around COVID
1: that
0: or
1: tracks.
0: So. Chaos and disasters where evil rules on earth before Jesus returns again to set up a peaceful kingdom. But the ruling happens, then the rapture happens, then the tribulation. That's when, like everybody who's left here doesn't believe, that's when the penalties
1: okay,
0: go on.
1: So only if you believe in the story are you going.
0: Yes.
1: So the rest of us are staying here no matter what.
0: Stuck. No. You have to believe in the rapture. And, you know, some people, I think, could believe very quickly if you have to. If some people start floating up, you maybe start to believe right away.
1: Yeah.
0: I don't know if that'll get you a ticket up.
1: Yeah.
0: But that's what's supposed to happen. So sometime today is the time that all of this is supposed to happen. And so go sell your car and your house.
1: Doesn't a small party you want? I feel like this is addition by subtraction. Let's just say, like you said, 500,000 people sold all this stuff.
0: Yeah.
1: Like, we're getting rid of 500,000 dummies. And we don't even have to do anything. Do you know what I'm saying? What's that thing where they give you 24 hours to just kill everybody that you think deserves to be killed?
0: Oh, yeah, right.
1: What is it called?
0: The purge?
1: Yeah, we don't even have to purge. We're just like, you know the person that you would have in your crosshairs? Next thing you know, they just float up. Like, oh, that was easy.
0: By the way, the first comment on his live stream, and I thought maybe you had been watching because the comment says, let it be today. I am ready for you.
1: Yeah.
0: I'm ready to go.
1: Yeah.
0: So this Pastor Joshua's rapture prediction. Just be ready if anything weird happens. Oh, you can check them out on Rapture Talk.
1: Are pets going? Like, can you bring pets?
0: I can't
1: leave
0: Duke.
1: I don't
0: know if they go with you.
1: I can't leave Duke right now.
0: They'll probably go with you. He's a you know, innocent soul.
1: Yeah.
0: Probably just go with you. On the other hand, you don't know if you're going to float up. He may go without you. That would suck.
1: That's a better odds.
0: Like, wait a minute.
1: There's better odds on that. These morons. These people are really stupid.
0: Well,
1: I'm sorry. It is addition by subtraction.
0: nobody knows really when it's supposed to happen. So that's what a lot of people say about this guy. Like, how do you know? It says right in the Bible. I mean, nobody knows. Not even Jesus knew.
1: 500,000 on a planet of 8 billion. I mean, yeah, the global IQ is going to go up a bit.
0: Just, just a slight nudge. Yeah. All right, you guys, have a good Tuesday. We will see you again tomorrow morning, 5:30 to 10. We're broadcasting live from the College Hunks Hauling Junk in College Hunks Moving Studios. See you then.
1: Have a wonderful day.
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Good to hear that Journey drummer Dean Castronovo is back out doing shows with the band. He was hospitalized last week during Thursday night's show. Dehydration got the best of him, but he is so much better now, and we'll see them in 3.5 weeks at the Coliseum. I know Roger and JP have been hooking you up with tickets in the morning, and you can also win them on the WBAB app. Good Tuesday morning, by the way. Dominique, while you work with Van Halen on 102.3 WBAB.

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18: 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Cloudy today, high 68. Clear tonight, down to 63, but really nice tomorrow. Sunny and almost 80 in Massapequa and West Islip. And that's your WBAB Long Island weather from our island-wide weather desk.

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0: Long Island's only classic rock, 102.3 WBAB. It's Dominique. For like the past 2 months, it's been raining every Sunday. But guess what? No rain this Sunday. Perfect weather for the big walk at Jones Beach. Yep. 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That's going to be at the band shell. And while you're there, you can sign our pink ribbon truck. 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

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Clink, clink. 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

Going to have a beautiful day here tomorrow on Long Island. 102.3 WBAB. It's Dominique, although Tommy Ladds is down in Florida having a beautiful day streaming us on his boat on the WBAB app. He's doing some fishing today. It's all right. We can all be jealous just a little bit.

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16: 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Cloudy today, high 68, clear tonight down to 63, but really nice tomorrow. Sunny and almost 80 in Massapequa and West Islip. And that's your WBAB Long Island weather from our island-wide weather desk.

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0: 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Check her out on Instagram for your fill of yum. And Tommy Two Tone, 867-5309 for Joe from Brentwood on the open mic. It's Dominique. More 80s coming up in just a few minutes. 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And Carla, working in Deer Park, your lover boy, kicks things off next on BAB.
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Neek at noon with your appetite for the 80s lunch request. Don Henley and the Eagles. They're apparently having a little trouble saying goodbye, which is actually a good thing for us. Their long goodbye tour just keeps getting longer with more shows added to the Sphere in Vegas. So maybe it's time to plan that trip out west to see them. In the meantime, while we're still here on Long Island, we've got Don Henley for Rachel working in Mineola. Appetite for the 80s lunch on 102.3 WBAB.

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21: 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Cloudy today, high 68. Clear tonight, down to 63, but really nice tomorrow. Sunny and almost 80 in Massapequa and West Islip. And that's your WBAB Long Island weather from our island-wide weather desk.

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24: 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Cloudy today, high 68. Clear tonight, down to 63, but really nice tomorrow. Sunny and almost 80 in Massapequa and West Islip. And that's your WBAB Long Island weather from our island-wide weather desk.

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0: 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This is Dominique. Thanks for letting me hang with you. I will catch you tomorrow morning. Be good.
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little something from The Who right here on 102.3 WBAB, Long Island's only classic rock. It's Joel Rock, and there's a new documentary that's making the rounds of film festivals right now. Pete Townshend, Behind Blue Eyes, and it's really digging into Pete and his songwriting and everything all about him. And hopefully this is something that's going to get beyond the film festivals, you know, find releases in theaters, and then eventually, you know, it's going to end up streaming and you'll get to watch it from home too, I'm sure.

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It's Joe Rock with you. And coming up November 7th, Nassau Coliseum. It's going to be Journey, Final Frontier Tour. This could be their last time playing on the island. So if you're a fan, you want to make sure you don't miss the show.

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21: 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It'll be partly cloudy tonight with a low of 63, mostly sunny tomorrow with a high of 77. And right now it's 66 in Coram on 102.3 WBAB, Long Island's only classic rock.

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0: 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It's Joe Rock. 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

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Today, 1986, Neil Young headlines the very first Bridge School benefit. Now, Neil and his wife at the time, Peggy, started the Bridge School to educate kids with verbal and physical disabilities, which of course included their son who has cerebral palsy. They had performers this very first time like Bruce Springsteen, like Tom Petty, and so many more. And it becomes an annual event where Pearl Jam performs too. And that's why we picked the artist we picked today for Rock on Rock.

102.3 WBAB, Long Island's only classic rock. It's Joe Rock just wrapping up Rock on Rock, sponsored by Innovation Millwork in Deer Park at innovationmillwork.net. Today we remembered 1986, Neil Young headlines the very first Bridge School benefit, which includes performers like Tom Petty and Bruce Springsteen. And we also heard from Pearl Jam, who in later years, as the event became an annual thing, Pearl Jam performed many times.

0: Hi, this is Rocky with the WBAB concert calendar. 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
9: 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We've got a mostly clear night ahead of us tonight. The low will be around 65. It'll be mostly sunny tomorrow with a high of 79. And it's 67 right now in Belmore on 102.3 WBAB, Long Island's only classic rock. 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

0: 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It's Joe Rock, and this Sunday, be ready, because WBAB and Sunrise Toyota proud to support American Cancer Society's Making Strides Against Breast Cancer Walk. Like I said, it's going on Sunday down at Jones Beach. 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

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It's Joe Rock. 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
1: Hey, what's going on? 20?
0: You are calling number 20. You're my winner.
1: Excellent. Fantastic. Thank you.
0: So what's your name? 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
1: My name's Kevin from Middle Island.
0: Well, Kevin, you're going to see Toad the Wet Sprocket Saturday night, October 24th at Patchogue Theater.
1: Awesome. Can't wait. Thanks, Joe Rock. Have a good day, bud.

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2: I'm Pete Rizzo with your 102.3 WBAB Browns Jeep and Patchogue Long Island traffic. Heavy delays on the southern eastbound from Merrick Avenue up through Wantagh Parkway. Slow going the Sac southbound from 495 up through Pilgrim Psych Center. You're also tapping the brakes on Vets Highway eastbound from the LIE up through Route 111. And so far, the LIRR is in good shape. And this traffic report brought to you by Affordable Cesspool. Still pumping that old cesspool? 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And that is your 102.3 WBAB Browns Jeep and Patchogue Long Island traffic.
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25: 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It'll be mostly clear tonight. The low will be around 64. Mostly sunny tomorrow with a high of 79. And it's 67 right now in Lindenhurst on 102.3 WBAB, Long Island's only classic rock.

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1: 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Just wanted to know if you could play Centerfold by the Jay Giles Band. 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

0: 102.3 WBAB, Long Island's only classic rock. It's Joe Rock. And yes, WBAB, as always, has teamed up with MSG Sportsnet. And we're trying to put you in great seats so you can see the Islanders play. It's a really simple thing. You tune in and you watch a game. Like, perfect example, tonight, it's the Islanders playing Vancouver. You watch the game, and sometime during the first period, Brendan and Butch tell you the WBAB Islanders player to watch. Do whatever you have to do to remember it, because tomorrow morning, 8:50 a.m., Roger and JP are going to ask you who the player is. You call in, you tell them you're calling number 20, you win. That's how simple it works. And now that you know that, make sure you tune into the game tonight. And here's your WBAB Browns Jeep and Patch Hog Long Island traffic.
1: Heavy delays on the LIE eastbound from Searingtown Road up through 106, 107 due to an earlier accident blocking the shoulder. Northern eastbound, you're at a crawl from the Meadowbrook Ramp up through Post Avenue. Delays getting heavier on the SAG southbound now between the Northern and Pilgrim Psych Center is where it's at its worst. And the LIRR is running on or close. And this traffic report brought to you by Krenzel Guzman Herbert LLP. Long Island has some of the highest cancer rates in the country. Now, it could be from the drinking water. If you've been diagnosed with cancer or ulcerative colitis, call KGH Law at 212-227-2900. I'm Pete Rizzo. That's your 102.3 WBAB, Browns Jeep and Patchogue, Long Island traffic.
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It's Joel Rock, and it was today in 1978 when Queen released their single Fat Bottom Girls, backed up with Bicycle Race, and they released the whole thing with artwork that really fit imagery from both songs. And that's why we're featuring the band today on the 5 o'clock Rock Block, sponsored by King O'Rourke Buick GMC Cadillac, online at kingorourke.com.

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We had Queen in the spotlight because today in 1978, the band released their single Fat Bottom Girls, back with Bicycle Race. Now, that a song that Freddie wrote after watching the Tour de France, and for the video, they had 65 models ride around Wimbledon Stadium in the nude and took pictures for that, for the cover of the single artwork. Now, that is absolutely Queen in a nutshell.

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1: Here's your 102.3 WBAB, Brown's Jeep and Patch Hog, Long Island traffic. LIE eastbound still heavy by exit 40 due to an earlier accident blocking the shoulder. Gets heavy again from exits 49 and 50. Southern eastbound still a slow go from Belmore Avenue up through Wantagh Parkway. And then again, as you approach 110, northern eastbound crawl now extending from the Meadowbrook entrance up through 106-107. And no problems on the LIRR, still in good shape. 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I'm Pete Rizzo with your 102.3 WBAB, Brown's Jeep and Patch Hog, Long Island traffic.
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0: 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It'll be mostly clear tonight. We'll have a low around 66. Mostly sunny tomorrow with a high of 79. And a 67 right now in Oceanside on 102.3 WBAB, Long Island's only classic rock.

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1: Stop and go on Jerusalem Avenue eastbound at North Jerusalem Road. Accident blocking one lane. Very heavy delays on the Meadowbrook southbound from Old Country Road leading up to Hempstead Turnpike. Stick with the Wontaw. It's in much better shape. Seaford Oyster Bay southbound's a bit heavy by the LIE entrance up through Plainview Road, but it opens up once you reach Powell Avenue. And heavy LIE delays moving further east. Now the worst of it's between the SAG and Route 111. And this traffic report brought to you by Affordable Cesspool. 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I'm Pete Rizzo. That's your 102.3 WBAB Browns Jeep and Patch Hog Long Island traffic.
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hit you with a little Twisted Sister here on 102.3 WBAD, Long Island's only classic rock. It's Joe Rock, and tomorrow, the birthday of the late, great A.J. Pirro, drummer from the band. And let's remember A.J. right now. I want

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2: I'm Pete Rizzo. Here's your 102.3 WBAB Browns Jeep and Patch Hog Long Island traffic. Delays on the northern eastbound extending further east now from the Meadowbrook Ramp up through South Oyster Bay Road. And we're starting to see heavy backup now on the southern westbound from Merrick Avenue up to Peninsula Boulevard. Not out of the woods yet on the southern eastbound. Still very heavy delays between Merrick Avenue and Wantagh Parkway. No relief on the SAG southbound either. Heavy volume still from northern up through Pilgrim Psych Center. And this traffic report brought to you by Krenzel Guzman Herbert LLP. Long Island has some of the highest cancer rates in the country. It could be from the drinking water. If you've been diagnosed with cancer or ulcerative colitis, call KGH Law at 212-227-2900. And that is your 102.3 WBAB Browns Jeep and Patch Hog Long Island traffic.
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19: 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It'll be mostly clear tonight. We'll have a low around 64, mostly sunny tomorrow with a high of 79. And right now it's 66 in Copaig on 102.3 WBAB, Long Island's only classic rock.

0: 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It's Joe rocking. 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

0: 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It's Joe Rock. 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And now it's time for WBAB, Brown's Jeep and Patchogue, Long Island traffic.
1: Relief is finally in the air this evening, but a couple of minor problem spots. Among them, delays on the LIE eastbound from exits 49 and 50 moving south. Heavy volume still on the southern from Belmore Avenue up through Wantagh Parkway. Delays lessening on the SAG, too. Southbound is slow from the LIE up through Pilgrim Psych Center. And we've got some minor delays on the Port Washington branch of the LIRR. 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I'm Pete Rizzo, and that is your 102.3 WBAB, Brown's Jeep and Patchogue, Long Island traffic.
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0: 102.3 WBAV, Roger and JP's top 10 list brought to you by College Hunks Hauling Junk and College Hunks Moving. So you're going to hear the topic and you try to guess everybody or everything on this top 10 list and try to get the bounty prize tickets attached to one of the 10.
1: It's a tough one. I ain't going to lie. All right. And it's a day late, but that's true Roger and JP style right there. Top 10 most famous Long Island Italians. In honor of Columbus Day yesterday.
0: First one, I think it was Ralph Macchio.
1: Ralph Macchio happens to be number one.
0: He is. Right. Oh, wow.
1: Dix Hills.
0: Yep.
1: Brett.
2: What about Long Island's own from Malvern, Tony Danza?
1: Tony Danza from Malvern is number three.
0: Good Tony, job. Can you vacuum the studio while you're here?
2: I'll let Samantha know I made the list.
1: There you go. It's the top 10 most famous.
2: Oh, sorry. I didn't know you were still doing it. I'm sorry.
1: Let me finish, and then you can vacuum all you want. Top 10 most famous Long Island Italians.
0: All right. 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
1: Yeah, I'll lift my feet.
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0: 102.3 WBAB, Roger and JP. It's the top 10 list brought to you by College Hunks. JP's got the topic. You're trying to guess everybody on this list and try to get the bounty prize.
1: In honor of yesterday's celebration of Columbus Day, top 10 most famous Long Island Italians. Raj got Ralph Macchio at number one, and Tony Danza got Tony Danza at number three.
2: I had to guess myself. What do you know?
1: All right, listen.
2: Mona told me to do it.
0: B.A.B., what's your guess? Go ahead.
3: How about Joey Buttafuoco?
1: Number 10.
0: Of course.
1: From Massapequa, Joey Buttafuoco.
0: Hi, B.A.B., top 10.
4: Hey, guys. I wanted to guess Susan Lucci.
1: Susan Lucci, not in the top 10.
0: Oh, sorry. Nope. Hi, Roger. JP, you're on.
5: I'll take a stab at it. Carlo Gambino.
1: No, I think it was because he was from Brooklyn, and then as he got older, he ended up in like Massapequa or Wantagh or something like that, right?
5: Same with Gotti Jr., yeah.
1: Yeah, I know. Neither one of them.
0: Hi, Roger. JP.
6: Good morning. How about Miss Patti LuPone?
1: Nope.
0: Sorry. Hi, Roger. JP, you're next.
7: What about Ray Romano?
0: I'm sorry. Where are you? Are you in the tunnel leading to Jones Beach?
1: Ray Romano is number four.
0: That's great.
1: From Lynbrook.
7: Thank you.
0: Oh, man. All right. More of your guesses coming up next for the top 10.
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0: 102.3 WBAB, Roger JP's top 10 list. JP's got the topic. You're trying to get everybody on it and get the bounty prize.
1: Top 10 most famous Long Island Italians, yesterday being Columbus Day. Bounty's still sitting there at number 9.
0: Hi, BAB. What's your guess? Go ahead.
2: Well, hey, I'm going to go with Edie Falco, Northport.
1: Edie Falco's number 8.
0: Oh, good job.
1: She's not the only member of the Sopranos on here.
0: Hi, BAB.
3: JP.
1: No, I didn't make the list. I got beat out by Joey Buttafuoco. You believe that one?
3: Okay, I'll give you another name, all right?
1: Go ahead.
3: Dahlia Shire, Adrian.
1: Did not make the top 10. Oh, I was surprised by that. Rocky, Godfather, the whole deal. She's from Lake Success. I didn't even know that.
0: No, I didn't either. Let's get some more of your guesses in here. See if you can knock out the whole list and get the bounty prize.
4: 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More Roger and JP. Second shot at 7 o'clock. Coming up next, 102.3 WBAB, Long Island's only classic rock.

0: 102.3 WBAB, Long Island's only classic rock. Roger and JP, let's get final guesses in here for the top 10 list. JP's got the list.
1: Yep, Bounty's number 9. There's a few athletes that are on the list. Top 10 most famous Long Island Italians.
0: All right, final guesses, go ahead.
2: How about Vinny Testaverde?
1: Vinny Testaverde, number 5.
0: Nice. Hi, Roger, JP's top 10.
3: What about Steve Buscemi?
1: Number 2, Valley Stream Zone.
0: I never would have thought of Steve Buscemi. Hi, Roger, JP's top 10.
4: Hi, I'm going to say Long Island Medium, Teresa Caputo.
1: Not in the top 10.
0: Oh. Hi, Roger, JP, you're on.
5: Hey, how about Stevie Vai?
1: Steve Vai doesn't make it.
0: He's Italian, I know that.
1: Satriani is, and he's not here either.
0: Yeah, right. Hi, BAB, final guess. What do you got for the top 10?
6: How about Lorraine Bracco?
1: Lorraine Bracco, also from The Sopranos, number 6.
0: Oh, you got three. I didn't know she was Long Island.
1: You got 3 from The Sopranos on here. Edie Falco, Lorraine Bracco, and Steve Buscemi.
0: All right.
1: Yeah, she was from Hicksville, Lorraine Bracco. Top 10, you got 8 out of 10. You left 2 athletes on here. Top 10 most famous Long Island Italians, and number 10 from Massapequa, Joey Buttafuoco. And number 9, The Bounty, nobody got. Football player, actor, and all-around psychopath, Lyle Alzado from The Five Towns. Number 8 was Edie Falco from Northport. Number 7, nobody got. Baseball Hall of Famer, Kings Park's own, Craig Biggio.
0: Yeah.
1: Number 6 from Hicksville, Lorraine Bracco. Number 5 from Floral Park, Vinny Testaverde. Number 3 from Lynbrook. Number 4 from Lynbrook. It's happening again, isn't it? It happens all the time.
0: I was just going to let it wait, but you caught it, so that's good. That's a step in the right direction. That's progress.
1: Right direction. All right, so 5 was Vinny. Number 4 from Lynbrook, Ray Romano. Number 3 from Malvern, Tony Danza. Thank you, Tony.
7: My pleasure.
1: Number 2.
7: Sorry, I was just dusting over here.
1: I got you. Number 2 from Valley Stream, Steve Buscemi. And number 1 on the list of the top 10 most famous Long Island Italians, Ralph Macchio, fresh out of Dix Hills.
0: There's the top 10 list. 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

0: 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Roger and JP. Coming up next, James Hetfield tells all those pompous artists who want to tell you about their politics to suck it. 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

0: 102.3 WBAB, Long Island's only classic rock, Roger and JP. So for those of you who are fans of Metallica,
1: yeah,
0: awesome audio of James Hetfield. And you know what he's talking about is a thing that a lot of us have experienced, where you go to a show and the artist starts spewing politics at you. Some people are fine with that, especially if it's your artist and you're agreeing with the politics. But a lot of artists think that everybody cares about that when you're there to hear the music. And so there's been a bit of backlash, but I don't know if anybody put it exactly as well as James Hetfield did at one of their Spear shows. Here he is talking about exactly that.
2: Unless you live in Vegas, you've come a long way to spend some time with Metallica. We're grateful for that. Your travels, the money you spent, the time it took. Thanks for coming to celebrate with us. And I just gotta say, Metallica is not here like some other entertainers to influence you with their bullshit, okay? We're here to forget about all the outside shit, okay? Metallica's agenda is love, energy, and heavy music, baby!
1: Yeah, man.
3: Yeah, I love
0: it! Like, he nailed it.
1: And that's why they rule. Yeah, simple as that. Like, as simple as that.
3: Yeah,
1: I'm telling you, man.
0: They do a lot of things right.
1: The videos, my buddy Phil just went, you know Phil, he's been in the record business forever, and this guy's been to thousands of shows.
0: Yeah.
1: And he was telling me the other day, he's like, he just got back, he's like, this was nothing I've ever, like, you...
0: Total experience,
1: you
0: right?
1: You can't grasp it until you go see it. And the clips that I've seen are like, I'm showing them to Nicole. She's like, we have to go. I'm like, yeah.
0: Yeah, Metallica at the Sphere.
1: I know.
0: I was just talking with friends the other night about Rush at the Sphere.
1: Is that happening? They would talk about, they had 12 shows penciled in.
0: I don't know if it's locked in or if it's even, you know.
1: Yeah.
0: But if it happens, that's one of those ones maybe you just have to do, you know? By the way, speaking of other things, and you were talking about the trades before.
1: But real quick on the on the Metallica thing, I can't believe how much play that statement has gotten in the media.
0: Yeah.
1: Normally you'd think they'd try to squash it. That story is everywhere.
0: Yeah. I mean, James Hetfield crystallized how a lot of people feel.
1: Like, right.
0: I don't want to deal with the outside stuff. I'm here to listen to music.
1: Right.
0: No matter who you go see.
1: Yeah.
0: But I'm here to feel good and relax.
1: Because blackened is the end, Brett.
0: I didn't know until the other day.
1: See into obscurity.
0: That Metallica has a charity called All Within My Hands, and they give to community colleges for their technical programs to help kids going into the trades.
1: They have the whole...
0: They're up to 93 community colleges they give money to help improve those programs so the kids learn more quicker and more details.
1: They also, at every stop, donate all the all the catering to local food pantries.
0: Yeah.
1: They do that. They do the marching bands.
0: Yeah.
1: The college marching bands.
0: Yeah.
1: Every year they give money to one marching band. They go out, they do, you know, they all send in their tapes, and I guess they do Metallica at halftime shows and that kind of thing. And
0: so
1: they
0: cool.
1: They decide the big school and the little school, and they all get, they just throw their money around.
0: $17 million so far in 8 years just for the technical training in the community colleges.
1: I remember
0: that's impressive.
1: When Metallica donated, when they had the fires in Australia, and Metallica donated like $100,000 or whatever the hell it was. Or did they donate more? Like, or Bezos donated like $100,000, and Metallica donated like a million, whatever
0: right,
1: it was.
0: Right.
1: No matter what number they threw out, they were going to get crucified for it. But they did it anyway.
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0: 102.3 WBAB, Long Island's only classic rock, Roger and JP. So as we approach the end of the month when Halloween will be here, the stories come out. And in this case, it's another witch story. Witches, for some reason, are on fire right now. They are getting all sorts of coverage.
1: This is their season. When else are they going to get it?
0: I mean, I guess so.
1: They're going to get it in June?
0: I feel like this is a thing. We're going to have witch news as much as we have OnlyFans news, it feels like. This witch is Electra. And she's like a ghost hunter type person. So she goes to haunted buildings, houses, whatever it is, known to have haunts. And she goes there and checks it out. And then she put on TikTok a video of her, and it's blown up because she said, listen, what you have to do is after you go to a haunted place is you have to go to a second location so you don't bring the ghosts home with you, which a guy from Haunted Discovery, some TV show, backed up. He's like, absolutely. He goes, I've done stuff where we go to haunted places, and he goes, I've gone home, and now my doors are opening by themselves. He goes, you can't bring the ghost with you. You have to, like, kind of wipe the ghost off you in a way by going to another location. So she goes,
1: so I got
0: to
1: stop at the deli on my way home, grab a sandwich, so the ghost gets off at the deli?
0: Yeah, they don't realize you're going home.
1: Oh, really?
0: So they get off at the deli.
1: Oh, totally. That makes total sense.
0: But Electra the witch recommends going to Taco Bell, because ghosts hate bells. People used to ring bells, churches ring bells, whatever. I guess over time it was to keep the evil spirits away and to keep spirit, and it bothers ghosts.
1: She knows Taco Bell. When's the last time you saw an actual bell at a Taco Bell?
0: Yeah. Does she not? There it is. That's the one. Look, now we're ghost free in this building.
1: You know, it used
0: That's
1: to be,
0: what she says.
1: Am I crazy? But it used to be all the Taco Bells had like a bell. Looking like a bell thing on top of the buildings. I don't think that exists anymore, does it?
0: Oh, like a bell.
1: Like on top of the building.
0: Little
1: the
0: one roof in, with the bell in
1: the,
0: it.
1: The one in Deer Park.
0: No, it's just a picture.
1: On Deer Park Avenue, you used to have like on the roof, there would be like a bell kind of thingy.
0: That's how I remember it. Did you hear they're getting sued, by the way?
1: For what?
0: There's a guy suing them for the size of the Mexican pizza. The whole thing is deceptive. And he's suing them for like millions of dollars, class action, because Mexican pizza is like half the size, half the meat, half of everything.
1: Everything.
0: Than they expect.
1: Right.
0: And so they said, way it's advertised in the store or online, just look, when you get it, it's very disappointing because it's way too small. So he's suing, and he's got a law firm. They sued Burger King. Like, they're all going after place to get them to have more truth in advertising, I guess. And he's from New York, and his last name is Siragusa. So I was wondering if he was related to Tony Siragusa. He's the NFL sideline guy besides a player. So he's suing him for $5 million on behalf of customers over the $5.49 Mexican pizza, which the picture is beautiful. And it does look meaty and cheesy.
1: It's one of my go-tos. Yep. Two Taco Supremes and a Mexican pizza. It used to be Mexican.
0: It's a wonderful thing. Yeah.
2: That's my son's order every time.
1: What?
2: Mexican pizza. And Doritos Locos Tacos, two of those.
1: Yeah, okay. That makes
2: and you know
1: sense.
2: What it costs these days with no drink? $15.
0: With no drink.
2: $15. How does that happen?
1: With no drink?
2: No drink.
1: Well, Roger's just saying that this thing is $5.49. How much is a taco?
0: Well, you got two of them, Crunchy Wrap Supremes.
1: You're paying over $5 for a Doritos Locos Taco?
0: Just about.
2: $15 every time we go. I don't know why. Doesn't make sense.
0: Go less.
2: What happened?
0: Right. Taco Bell used to be the place that it was like the cheaper fast food, right? You got a ton of food. It was like $1 for this, $2.29 for that, and you were great.
2: The Mexican pizza meal years ago, which would have two tacos with the Mexican pizza and a drink, was $5.
0: Really?
1: Yeah, and you used to be able to upgrade that to two Taco Supremes.
2: Right.
1: For, I think, a couple bucks.
0: That seems like fantasy land.
2: Right?
0: It really does. That doesn't seem right at all.
2: It's all gone.
1: Need I remind you guys that I paid... $18.76 for two tomatoes and a loaf of Italian bread.
0: Puts it all in perspective.
1: But what is this crazy chick? Why? So we're supposed to, if we go away, the moral of that story is if we go where the ghosts are, we have to stop at Taco Bell?
0: Yeah, for anybody who's going to do any Halloween stuff where you go to a haunted place or like an abandoned building or something like that, you got to stop somewhere else before you go home or they come with you.
1: Right.
0: That's it.
1: So the ghost gets out of Taco Bell, or
0: they go in another building because I guess they're curious.
1: But they don't like bells, so they don't go. But where do the ghosts go? The ghosts then what? Get out of the car.
0: They just go away to go back to ghost things. They go back to where they.
1: Okay, now this all makes perfect sense.
0: That's what it does over time. That's why people ring bells in the streets in the old days, like stuff like that. They keeping the evil spirits away.
1: I thought it was to bring out your dead. Bring out your dead.
0: Well, that's a different one.
1: I'm not dead yet.
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